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0: 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No diggity, no doubt. Yeah. Black Street Productions. We out, we out. Ride. We out, we out.
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0: Quink 104 time, 5:52, Denny and Sue on Friday morning. Wow, is it muggy.
1: Whew. And foggy. Yeah. We had fog over in the hills of Hampton.
0: It wasn't crazy foggy, but yeah, like in the distance you could see like that haze and mist and fog around like the lights on a billboard kind of thing.
1: No, and when I first left the house, you know, on the back roads, it was like, it was fog that you needed to not use your high beams. You know, because it just made it worse.
0: I knew it was real humid when I like walked through the grass to with the garbage. It was heading back. I'm like, I can feel it splashing onto my shins from my shoes as I'm walking through the grass.
1: Well,
0: it
1: is real dewy. Did you get rain yesterday?
0: Not a lot.
1: Oh, no.
0: Where I was, I talked to a couple people like, it just poured. I'm like, we didn't do anything here.
1: But we had, it rained for a while at our house.
0: No, but I could tell it rained here, so the puddles and like the dips in the asphalt and stuff. But I didn't have that in my house, at least not that I saw.
1: Hmm.
0: It did if it was quick. Of course, I spent 23 hours in bed, so how do I know? I guess I didn't see outside.
1: Bed sores?
0: No, they're coming, I bet you.
1: Hey, speaking of sleep, last night my feet were freezing. Even Greg is usually the one whose feet are always cold. I don't know, my feet were freezing, so we were, I don't know, I guess. It's one place where I sit to, you know, look in the next to the island. The air conditioning, bless you. I don't have to say that anymore.
0: No, well, and this, you know, this weird job with being on. No, I'm with you, though. We don't say it much. I'm all for cutting it back, but we sound stupid if we don't acknowledge to each other on the radio, don't you think? People might think, oh, they're rude. But I know we don't mean it that way personally.
1: Well, I was telling a story.
0: I'm sorry. I sneezed. But I didn't want you to say you owed it to me. Sorry. And
1: well, you told me I'm not supposed to do that.
0: So, yeah, but I know. But
1: anyway,
0: I think in this
1: my
0: scenario,
1: feet were cold, and so I wore socks to bed. Uh-huh. Right? I thought, I'm just going to keep these socks on because my feet are cold. And I thought, maybe it'll make me too hot. I'm telling you, I had the best night's sleep. I did not even wake up to go to the bathroom.
0: Wow, that's interesting.
1: I did not wake up. So I just Googled it. I said, does wearing, because I thought we talked about this. Does wearing socks at night help you sleep?
0: Probably stops it from getting any loving.
1: The answer is yes. Warming your feet widens your blood vessels, which releases body heat and lowers your core temperature, signaling your brain that it's time for rest. You'll fall asleep faster, nearly 8 minutes quicker. Your core temperature signal your circadian rhythm for deeper sleep. Hmm. You ought to try that.
0: I don't know if I could do it.
1: Well, as cold as you keep your room, I would think socks would feel
0: good. No, it doesn't get, remember, it doesn't get cold because it's too hot. I had to throw the blanket off of me last night.
1: I don't know.
0: An entire leg out.
1: I mean, I did not move until that alarm went off.
0: That's interesting, though.
1: I don't know if it's the socks or what, but I slept like a baby.
0: And they make socks like people wear just for sleeping. You know, you put them, keep them by the bed. Because, again, your floors are so nasty. You don't want to wear the socks you're wearing downstairs, walking through the kitchen and living room, then put your feet in bed.
1: And these weren't like just, you know, like sneaker socks. These were like the ones I wear in the wintertime with snow boots.
0: Maybe
1: warm socks.
0: Yeah, maybe you should get some fluffy bed socks. Because you don't want to walk around the house and put your feet in bed then with those socks on. It's nasty.
1: Well, what if I walk around the house barefoot and put my feet in bed with nothing?
0: That's also sickeningly disgusting. I had this talk with someone this week about it. Like, oh, same thing they were saying. Oh, my boyfriend doesn't like when I put my feet on there. Like, well, do you walk around barefoot? Yeah, well, that's disgusting. Now you're putting your dirty feet right on his legs. You know
1: I'm
0: how
1: disgusting.
0: Dirty the floor is.
1: I'm disgusting,
0: yes,
1: he says.
0: I'm saying anyone, not you singularly, but anyone. If you're walking, your floors are disgusting. Unless you don't allow anyone to have a shoe on.
1: Well,
0: in the
1: it's
0: house.
1: Not on my pillow. It's down at the bottom of the bed.
0: Gross.
1: Well, how often do you change your sheets?
0: Once a week, and then I also get made fun of because I freely admit that I iron them because I like that crisp feel when I first get into them.
1: How many sets of sheets do you have? Because
0: like
1: you can't possibly wash them and then, you know, I know you don't iron every time you wash sheets.
0: Oh, sure I do. So, yeah, usually I, yeah.
1: You wash your sheets and then you iron them and put them back on your bed.
0: I have a favorite set that I continue to use a lot. Mm-hmm.
1: Wow.
0: Mm-hmm.
1: I got to stay home because I got to wash and iron my sheets.
0: As lazy as I am about something.
1: I was going to say, woo.
0: Yeah, I get told all the time, what a waste of time. Okay, great. I mean, we're all different. Hey, you keep putting...
1: Yeah, I don't need my sheets ironed as long as they smell fresh.
0: You keep putting your dirty feet in bed, I'm going to keep wasting my time ironing my sheets.
1: That's fine, because I'm not sleeping with you.
0: But if you did, boy, would your side of the bed be crispy.
1: No.
0: And not from all the funk from my feet. It'd be crispy because of the sheets being so...
1: I can't believe that Liz walks around with socks on and shoes because... You know, she's not allowed in bed without her, with her
0: she
1: dirty
0: doesn't.
1: Feet.
0: She doesn't. Told her, get out.
1: You liar.
0: We've had that fight more than once.
1: I do not believe that.
0: I can tell. We've had that fight more than once, and it's true.
1: Oh, my gosh. So she has to make sure her feet are washed before she gets into bed.
0: I don't always think about it, but if they touch me... I'm serious. It's disgusting. 5:57. No, it's not. That is not weird.
1: Yes.
0: It is thinking it through. You want to keep your shoes on. You want your feet to be warm.
1: Help me, people.
0: Why don't you just wear some boots?
1: Help me.
0: 5:57. News and traffic next. 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

0: Good morning. I'm Jenna Clay with WinkWatch News. In a landmark ruling, a New Mexico judge has ordered Meta, the parent company of Facebook and Instagram, to pay $567 million after the company was found liable for helping fuel the state's youth mental health crisis. That's in addition to the $375 million a jury ordered Meta to pay earlier in the case, bringing the total to nearly $1 billion. ABC's Sophie Flay reports.
1: Most of the money will go toward mental health and addiction treatment services. The case stems from a lawsuit by New Mexico's attorney general, accusing Meta of misleading the public about the safety of its platforms and failing to protect children from online predators.
0: Meta has promised to appeal. President Trump says the United States military has massive amounts of munitions available. That in response to reports that the war with Iran has depleted stocks of munitions, particularly air defense missiles. Patriot missiles take up to 2 years to make and cost almost $4 million each. Compare that to the drones Iran has been using in this war. Those cost about $35,000. Three teens are charged as adults after a weekend shooting at Harrisburg's Reservoir Park. Police say a group of adults and children were at the park Saturday afternoon when a small group of juveniles began shooting at each other before running off. No one was struck. According to ABC 27 News, yesterday three teens were arrested and charged with felony assault and firearms violations. Police say the investigation is ongoing and more arrests are expected. And a crackdown on speeding along a Dauphin County road appears to be working. Operation Colonial Crush has been underway in Lower Paxton Township this summer. The first phase led to 76 tickets and more than 100 warnings. In the second phase, which was shorter, 23 people got tickets and 63 got warnings. The third phase is underway now. Police say they are seeing fewer speeders. The early morning Wink Watch continues in a moment with traffic and weather on Wink 104.
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9: Good morning. Not a bad drive for your Friday morning on the Capitol Beltway 283 or the inbound river routes. They're looking fine this morning. Taking a quick look at West Cornwall Township, construction work delays on 72 northbound and southbound at Horseshoe Pike and on 72 northbound at Main Street as well. Ann Evans, right now traffic.
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11: Today will be warm and humid with a high of 88 and more scattered downpours and thunderstorms this afternoon and this evening. So a heads up if you do have Friday evening plans. Mostly cloudy and muggy tonight as the storms wane with a low of 72. A stray pop-up storm is possible both Saturday and Sunday afternoon, but less so than the last couple of days. It will stay humid with highs in the upper 80s. From the ABC 27 Weather Center, I'm meteorologist Brett Thackera.
0: 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That's Wink Watch News on Wink 104.

0: Blink 104 time is 6:09. Up, it's gone. Is that it?
1: No, you got it.
0: Oh, maybe it's back. Yeah, I don't know. Okay, sorry about that. Been struggling all week.
1: Well, then stop talking.
0: Oh, okay. You signed me up for that program.
1: You've been talking. Yeah, but you've been chattering in between, you know, while the music's on. It's like, save it.
0: Well, that's what we do. I can't just not sing and dance, or just dance. I have to do the second
1: I know
0: part.
1: It's hard for you to sit there quietly.
0: You got that right. Anyway, muggy.
1: You have to.
0: A muggy day today, just like yesterday. Near 90, some storms later, downpours possible. Then pop-up storms through the weekend and near 90. Next week now, they've moved up temperature-wise. You see a lot of nines in there.
1: Yeah.
0: I saw this yesterday. I thought, well, we can have an adult conversation this early in the morning, can't we? This had to do with qualities among people that are often a giveaway that would be subtle, but maybe that they're really good, I want to say, lovers.
1: Mm.
0: I think this had to largely do with women talking about men.
1: Men.
0: So maybe you can back it up. You don't, then I mean, even you, Sue, don't have to go, oh, yeah. Well, just, you know,
1: yeah.
0: Just apply it in your own mind, like, oh, that makes sense. But a lot of it was nice things. Just like, you know, if a guy pays attention to you, that's all they think
1: right.
0: That matters.
1: They're engaged, yes.
0: Yeah.
1: Engaged in your conversation.
0: Any guy willing to comb your hair or blow dry your hair? I thought, oh, that's interesting. Never have a guy. So when you had long hair when you were younger,
1: never.
0: No one did that? Yeah.
1: No, I only had long hair when I was a child.
0: But everybody, don't girls.
1: Greg's never wanted to blow dry my hair.
0: Don't women like if someone else blow dries your hair? Isn't that kind of a nice feeling? Gives you the whole goosebumpy thing along your back and your arms.
1: I'll take care of it.
0: I always thought women liked it. Okay.
1: Well, I always had a style that, like, girls have a lot of straight hair now, long hair. So that's a lot easier to dry and style. I mean, there's no style to it, really.
0: Somebody said watching a man peel a hard-boiled egg. Like, if they don't know what they're doing or can't do it, they might be clumsy in other ways. I thought, that is interesting.
1: Wow.
0: I know.
1: Somebody needs to take a cold shower.
0: I ate one this morning, and I just bashed it open and thought,
1: turn me on the way you peel that hard-boiled egg.
0: They just say not even that it turns you on, just that it might be a sign. You know, the way you cut fruit, playing the guitar. Things like that, things involving your hands.
1: I can see the guitar. Mm. Cutting fruit. How about just his touch?
0: That wasn't on there so much.
1: You know, just his touch. You can tell by touch.
0: They say the way a guy drives and handles a vehicle while driving is a mirror for the way that they might handle you.
2: Ooh.
1: Mm.
0: What else was on this list? Hold on. Anticipating what you might want or need. This woman said, my boyfriend wears boots that need to be laced up. And she said, for whatever reason, I find it so hot to watch him lace them up before we go out. And he is a great lover, as she says, she used other words. But she said the way he laces those boots just drives her crazy. Like, hey, whatever works. Charisma.
1: I guess it's kind of like that construction guy, you know.
0: Maybe. Charisma, quiet confidence. These things made the list. What else?
1: The quiet confidence doesn't need to prove themselves.
0: Driving a small, reasonably priced car. They say those guys are usually, you know.
1: Ah.
0: Okay. And so some men said they've heard, I haven't heard this, that women with messy cars are a good time. I've never heard that.
1: Really? I must be boring.
0: Another one said playing an instrument, that it's hard to imagine being an instrument and being, you know, a bad lover. How about this? Guys that are good with cats. I thought, really?
1: Oh, my. I could say so much.
0: Yeah, don't.
1: No, I won't.
0: Huh, okay.
1: Well, Greg's allergic. So that would never be, you know, that wouldn't even be an option for him, but he never.
0: Also, someone else said watching their husband or boyfriend navigate the grocery store. Spatial awareness, knowing how to get in and out of people, get what they need and get in, get out, that. Having almost a confidence at the grocery store. The whole, I don't know where anything is. Women don't find that appealing. They want you to get in there, know where it is, get to it. We're talking about the grocery store still.
1: No, I'm just thinking, I mean, I've always...
0: You do the shopping,
1: I do the shopping, so...
0: If you took
1: I
0: Greg,
1: don't see him in... Yeah. We usually don't go together. I mean, sometimes, but we usually don't go together. Or if we go together, he says, okay, I'll take the cart, you just go. you just start grabbing.
0: Maybe you just need to drop him off at the front door with a little drone overhead and just see how he can.
1: Do you know how many phone calls I would get? Right. At least five.
0: Yeah, well, we've all done. Guys have all done that. I can't tell you. There's several times I've been to the store. I've taken a picture of the aisle. Like, where on this shelf is the thing you said you wanted?
1: He'll call me in and I'll say, okay, all right, now go down to the cereal aisle. Okay, walk halfway back. It's on the second shelf up on the left.
0: But yeah, you've been married forever. Someone like me who's been single most of their life.
1: Yeah.
0: I have been in the grocery store since I moved out at 24 years old.
1: There was only, to do the shopping
0: only
1: for
0: one person was getting food in my house, and it was me.
1: That's so right. You I have to learn.
0: Had to figure it out. Yeah. Oh, there are plenty of times I'd be at the deli counter ordering my chipped ham when I was single, and that's what I would eat, chipped ham sandwiches. I'd be the only guy there. And young, so looked even younger. They'd be like, what's this kid doing ordering? You
1: know, nothing wrong with that.
0: Pack his own lunches, yeah.
1: That's right.
0: 6:14 on the Friday Wink Wake Up Show.
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0: Friday morning. Hey, we made it.
1: And it is muggy. In fact, it's so muggy, there's like a mist and fog in the air in spots. So you may encounter that just a bit. The grass is wet from a little overnight rain in some spots and some dew in as a result of all the humidity. Near 90 today, and there is a chance of a dangerous storm this afternoon. 70s overnight again, and humidity going to stay with us these next couple days and be in the upper 80s. A warm week next week now. They've pushed the forecast a little higher, some 90s thrown in there. We're back in a few seconds. Sue will have celebrity news. First, traffic's coming up.
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3: Now, another Wink 104 traffic update.
4: Good morning. The Capitol Beltway 283, the inbound River Route's looking fine. No big delays on the PA Turnpike in Cumberland County. The off-ramps are still closed due to that long-term construction project on 81 northbound and southbound to Enola Road. Follow the posted signs for the ramp detours. And Evans, right now, traffic.
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6: Well, before Perez Hilton was hospitalized for cutting himself on TikTok Live, he was trying to make amends with some of the celebrities that he victimized. Perez was a huge celebrity blogger in the early 2000s, mainly because he was mean to people. He often criticized people's looks, tried to out-closeted celebs, and posted unflattering doctored photos of them. It's a legacy he said he was not proud of, and he made that clear in a recent interview. Perez said, "I didn't have to be so cheap. I didn't have to be so cruel, and it was cruel. It's something that I carry with me. It's like my scarlet letter, and it's very heavy baggage." One of the celebrities Perez reached out to is Britney Spears, but she hasn't gotten back to him. Khloe Kardashian and Neil Patrick Harris, on the other hand, accepted his apologies. Side note, his three children, niece, and sister were inside the home when his meltdown started. Once he started harming himself, they immediately fled to protect the children from witnessing any further drama. Minnie Driver says she's lucky to be alive following a really bad car accident. She got T-boned on an old country road in France, but it wasn't her fault. The other driver plowed through an intersection. Minnie credits the little Kia with its 360-degree airbags for saving her life. Tom Holland and Zendaya hosted a private wedding reception for friends and family in England on Tuesday. The couple reportedly spent over $670,000 to rent the entire estate near Holland's hometown. Hotel staff are required to sign NDAs, and the guests were barred from using mobile phones. That sounds familiar, doesn't it? The couple had already secretly married, but this was a chance to officially celebrate. Did you hear Miss North Carolina? Brittany Boltonhouse lost her title. Pageant officials say she didn't meet their standards and values. First runner-up Myla Hadley will now represent North Carolina. Mm-hmm. Her offenses weren't disclosed, but officials said that the organization doesn't tolerate racism, homophobia, transphobia, nor language that strips any person of their dignity. Peacock and Netflix are reportedly racing to release separate documentaries about former daytime talk show host Wendy Williams. Longtime Wendy Williams show executive producer Suzanne Bass is attached to one project, but conflicting reports have emerged over whether Williams can participate in on camera due to her health. If she cannot film, both projects are expected to rely on archival footage and interviews with former colleagues and family. Wendy Williams' attorney has disputed her frontotemporal dementia diagnosis, suggesting past alcohol abuse caused her earlier cognitive issues. And there's a documentary about the rivalry between Tom Brady and Peyton Manning. They say it's in the works. It's called, wait for it, Brady versus Manning.
1: Didn't we see it play out live for 15 years? Why do we need a documentary about it?
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0: Good morning. I'm Jenna Clay with WinkWatch News. Three teens are charged as adults after a weekend shooting at Harrisburg's Reservoir Park. Police say a group of adults and children were at the park Saturday afternoon when a small group of juveniles began shooting at each other before running off. No one was struck. According to ABC 27 News, yesterday three teens were arrested and charged with felony assault and firearms violations. Police say the investigation is ongoing and more arrests are expected. PennDOT says work to replace the I-83 bridge in Harrisburg won't start until next year. The goal is to not only replace the bridge, but to also improve traffic flow. Originally, construction was to start this year, but now it won't start until January. PennDOT will begin the process of getting a contractor next week. There are lingering delays from a Midwest airspace closure yesterday. Hundreds of flights were unable to take off, and others were forced to divert due to an outage at a Minneapolis air traffic control facility. ABC's John Nance says although the problem only lasted about 90 minutes, it'll take days to recover.
1: From the airline's point of view, the ripple effect is monstrous because you've got crews in places that they really shouldn't be. In other words, you've got crew timeout problems. You've got people in places that they don't have the equipment to fly because that's someplace else. Any time you put this system on the ground, any part of it for 90 minutes, you've got a ripple effect that will go on for at least a couple of days before the airlines are fully back to normal.
0: The outage affected flights in at least 9 states. And the Senate Homeland Security Committee has voted to hold Dr. Anthony Fauci in contempt of Congress and referred him for potential prosecution over his refusal to answer questions about his handling of the pandemic. Chairman Rand Paul says Fauci is not eligible to plead the Fifth because he received a full pardon from former President Biden. Fauci says Paul has a, quote, unhinged obsession with him. No word if the Justice Department will seek criminal charges. The early morning Wink Watch continues in a moment with traffic and weather on Wink.

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1: The off-ramps are still closed due to that long-term construction project on 81 northbound and southbound to Enola Road. Follow the posted signs for the ramp detours. And Evans, right now, traffic.
2: Today will be warm and humid with a high of 88 and more scattered downpours and thunderstorms this afternoon and this evening. So a heads up if you do have Friday evening plans. Mostly cloudy and muggy tonight as the storms wane with a low of 72. A stray pop-up storm is possible both Saturday and Sunday afternoon, but less so than the last couple of days. It will stay humid with highs in the upper 80s. From the ABC 27 Weather Center, I'm meteorologist Brett Thackara.
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0: 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Diddy and Sue, it's Friday, and it's
1: Friday, my favorite day of the week.
0: Muggy and foggy in spots, and it's going to stay humid all day and get to near 90 degrees with a chance of an afternoon storm. And then storms are a threat popping up tomorrow, Sunday as well. Next week, they forecast a couple of degrees warmer now, some 90s in there, 90, 91, a couple days.
1: It's August.
0: And muggy. Yeah, it is August. You're right.
1: It's summertime. We'll want that heat in February.
0: August 7th. Some kids only have two more weekends. They're back on the 24th. Oh. Other one's the 31st.
1: Denny Downer.
0: I talked to some. My friend's son was with us the other day, 13 years old. Like, when's the first day of school? I don't know.

0: whenever my mom tells me it is.
1: Get up and go, I'll go.
0: Yeah, but isn't it with the younger ones, if it's 2 weeks before, now's the time to start, you know, kind of getting them on a schedule as far as bedtimes go, if they're not already.
1: I guess, yeah.
0: Some young ones are still on a schedule.
1: Yeah, I don't think we did it. I don't remember. It was a million years ago.
0: Well, you never slept for your mom and dad.
1: They stopped giving me a bedtime because I always got up in the morning. So it didn't matter. Like, well, yep. He goes to bed late, but he gets up, so.
0: Can't fight City Hall.
1: Yeah. City Hall, what's that? They still call it that in some places, I guess.
0: Philadelphia has a City Hall.
1: Yeah. I'm rewatching Parks and Recreation.
0: Again?
1: Did they call? No, I never rewatched it. Because I am shocked as I get through like the second season. Like, is this how this happened? I get to remember it. I guess they call that City Hall. Do they call that City Hall? That building? I'm not sure. Anyway, moving on. You know, earlier we had a little discussion before 6 o'clock about the need to say God bless you all the time when somebody sneezes. We've talked about this a couple times.
0: Yeah, it just happened this morning.
1: Yeah. I mean, if you're at a meeting at work, and there's 30 of you around the table, and Bernice from accounting sneezes. Do all 29 of you have to say it? Is one of you doing it for the room? Or do you just ignore it and move forward? Just ignore it. I get it now. Just ignore it and move forward. Maybe if it's just you and another person in, you know, the Whole Foods aisle at the grocery store and someone sneezes, you might say, oh, bless you, whatever. But you don't have to draw attention to it. I'm for it. I don't think we need it as much.
0: In a meeting, when they're trying to proceed with the meeting.
1: And I got 29 bless yous coming at you.
0: That's disrupting everything. Yeah. Mm-hmm.
1: Other societal norms that people say they're ditching this year. We bring this up from time to time, too. Well, me more than you. Separate bedrooms. This woman said, my husband and I, we still love each other. We're going to be together forever. But it's just too difficult to sleep next to each other with the CPAP machines and the TVs and the different schedules. So the kids moved out and we have separate rooms and it works out great. They still have breakfast together.
0: I'm sure they have their time together. Yeah.
1: Somebody else said,
0: I just plan it.
1: I decided when I got out on my own and, you know, really embraced adulthood, why do I only have to eat breakfast food for breakfast? I don't do that. I'll make, sometimes if it's the middle of the Sunday, I'll make eggs. That's what I want.
0: You mean you have eggs for lunch or dinner? Yeah, I've done that before. We've also had turkey sandwiches for breakfast.
1: Sure.
0: I have.
1: Do you ever eat other leftovers in the morning? Some people eat chicken or pizza.
0: Yeah, sometimes a piece of chicken because I figure it's just protein.
1: You warm it up?
0: Just to get the chill off.
1: I do not like cold chicken.
0: Yeah.
1: I will not eat cold pizza.
0: Just to get the chill off. Doesn't have to be hot.
1: And pizza can't go in the microwave. That's like microwaving fries. You just ruined it. Might as well eat the box you stored it in. You have to put it in the oven. Just have to suck it up or an air fryer.
0: Yeah, but then you got, I don't know, we wash our air fryer every time we use it.
1: You got to drag it out.
0: I don't
1: out,
0: feel yeah. like making a mess. Right, you got to drag it out. And I'm going to do for one little piece of pizza. Yeah, but we have a pizza stone, and then you just stick it in there until it gets to like 350, it's ready.
1: The pizza thing is, tell you, I made one piece yesterday. I had one piece of leftover pizza. Mm-hmm. And I just stick it in the oven right away and just set the thing, 350.
0: It
1: and when
0: pre-heats.
1: It dings, then I just know it's done.
0: Right, it's ready.
1: But so it takes 10 or 11 minutes.
0: Oh, my gosh. Are you going to make it?
1: For one piece of pizza.
0: Are you going to make it?
1: Well, you know, in the morning, time is precious.
0: No, I know how very impatient a person you are.
1: Well, there's that, too. So, what else?
0: So maybe the microwave is for you.
1: What else do people stop doing? Oh.
0: What?
1: I don't know if this is a societal norm, but just at the house. I have given up trying to fold a fitted sheet.
0: Yeah, I try. I mean, I know you take it from, like, you know where that seam is on the bottom, like on the outside. You take it from the corner of that and
1: it's never
0: and
1: gonna.
0: And then after a while, and then you just kind of do the best you can.
1: The heck with it. Yeah.
0: I did learn how to, like, to fold them into sets. Like, you take the flat sheet and you make that real long and skinny. And then you put the folded sheet that's as best you can, long and skinny. And then put your pillowcases inside there and then roll it.
1: So it's all
0: together.
1: So
0: it's a set. So you pull out your sheets. Boom, you got a set.
1: I guess I just fold.
0: Eva Marie taught me that.
1: I just stack it together. Yeah. All right, 6:44 at the Friday Wink Wake Up Show.
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0: Wink 104 time 6:51 with Denny and Sue. It's Friday morning, 73 degrees, real muggy, and grass wet from rain and dew, and the humidity level's really up there, and it's going to feel humid all day, all weekend, too, upper 80s throughout. Dangerous storms a threat this afternoon and some pop-up storms over the weekend, too, into next week as well. We're back in a few seconds. Traffic time now.
1: Now, another Wink 104 traffic update.
2: We're looking good in the Capitol Beltway, 283 in the River Roads this morning. The PA Turnpike's in good shape. No big delays through Carlisle or through Lebanon County. 83 from Harrisburg to York, building volume but moving. Checking out 283 from Harrisburg to Lancaster. No big delays or problems as of yet. And Evans, right now traffic.
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0: Wink. 6:55, Friday morning at the Wink Wake Up Show. Well, the NFL season kicked off last night. Nobody cares about the Hall of Fame game. They say it was more exciting than most Super Bowls. Back and forth. Yeah, it was crazy. 33-30 in overtime. They typically don't score many points in these games.
13: With none of the big starters playing, right?
0: No, but Carson Beck, who played for the University of Miami last year, was drafted by the Cardinals, and he played. The whole game was just back and forth. Mm. They said it was great. It was the number one thing to pop up on my Instagram this morning. So the 2026 Hall of Fame game between two of the most irrelevant franchises in the NFL was more exciting than the Super Bowl.
13: Wow.
0: Back and forth. In fact, Carolina. It did not go to overtime. They won on the last play of the game. That's what happened. Is that right?
13: I don't know. I didn't see it.
0: That is correct. They won on the last play of the game.
13: Wow.
0: Rather than kick a field goal to tie it, they just went for it, a fourth down from inside the five and scored.
13: Made it. Wow.
0: That's right. Yeah.
13: That's exciting.
0: Yep. I saw this also on Instagram. Do I have this right? I can never find these things when I want them. I saw yesterday, does anybody care about this stat? The Pittsburgh Steelers are the only team in the last, is it 21 years, who have not finished last in their division. Every other team at some point has been last.
13: Is that right?
0: Except Pittsburgh, the only team in the NFL. That includes, you know, the Patriots and all these teams that would look like they were, you know, at some point almost dynasty-like. They
13: haven't been next last. Next to last, but never last.
0: Right, yeah. I mean, it's only four teams per division, but still.
13: Oh, so they've always been one, two, or three in their division.
0: Mm-hmm. Back to the preseason stuff. Even though that game was exciting, it's not going to make people tune in anymore. Oh, maybe they're going to be all this way.
13: Do you think it's going to get those two teams at least excited about the season?
0: Yeah, maybe.
13: I would think.
0: Yeah,
13: especially we're playing, doing it.
0: The guy's playing for a job.
13: Yeah.
0: Like, hey, you know, we did okay.
13: We did. You certainly did.
0: Which becomes harder when you don't make the team. Like, I did all I could.
13: Well, you're on the team. You're just not on the field, right?
0: Well, they start making cuts, though.
13: Oh.
0: A lot of them are going to have...
13: Well, hopefully after their performance last night, they won't cut those people.
0: Yeah.
13: They see the potential there.
0: But
13: you got to have backups.
0: Right. Well, that's all the spots they're fighting for. Most of them, you know, are...
13: Yeah, you just
0: signed to big deals.
13: You're getting a check, but you want a break.
0: Mm. Some of these players, too, there were a couple of big contract signings this week. 3 years, $65 million.
13: Oh, my gosh.
0: How would you spend it? Speaking of spending all that money.
13: Do you get it all at once?
0: I am under the impression, and I know someone, and maybe my friend's even listening, who's a sports agent.
13: Right.
0: I know that baseball players who make, you know, tens of millions of dollars, I know one connected, they got paid every 2 weeks during the season. This got a big check. It was not all at once. It was just they have a payroll department.
13: Okay.
0: It was the same way.
13: So
0: that
13: every
0: seems
13: 2 weeks,
0: weird, but at the same time, why would it not be?
13: But it's a nice big paycheck. $65 million every 2 weeks.
0: Yeah. I mean, if you could do that at your job, would you take it all right now? I want it all the first day of the year.
13: Wouldn't it be better for taxes?
0: It's going to be the same percentage. You're going to pay.
13: The same? Rather than getting one lump sum?
0: If you're getting one check, your income's your income for the year.
13: No, but if you get it in a payroll.
0: It's still going to work out. Mm. I mean, your payroll, the company you work for now, software is figuring out based on how much you're making. You know, it may change week to week if you get a bonus 1 month or something like that, but. I don't know. Would you want to be paid on the first of the year?
13: Well, with that much money. I mean.
0: And it's only during the season.
13: Oh, geez, let me see how we can budget.
0: Yeah, see, that's the tough part. You'd have to make, I got to make 12 mortgage payments, 12 car payments.
13: Right. And I'm going to live this big star lifestyle.
0: Because I think.
13: You'd have to have so many maybe to handle your money.
0: School teachers had that option. Maybe they still do years ago. You could get paid through the summer every 2 weeks, or you could get it at the end of the summer and then. But you had to be good enough to make it.
13: Yeah.
0: If you take that, all of it, the summer pay on the last day of the year, you better be good at budgeting for sure.
13: Mm-hmm.
0: All right. 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

0: morning. I'm Jenna Clay with WinkWatch News. In a landmark ruling, a New Mexico judge has ordered Meta, the parent company of Facebook and Instagram, to pay $567 million after the company was found liable for helping fuel the state's youth mental health crisis. That's in addition to the $375 million a jury ordered Meta to pay earlier in the case, bringing the total to nearly a billion. ABC's Sophie Flay reports.
1: Most of the money will go toward mental health and addiction treatment services. The case stems from a lawsuit by New Mexico's attorney general, accusing Meta of misleading the public about the safety of its platforms and failing to protect children from online predators.
0: Meta has promised to appeal. President Trump says the United States military has massive amounts of munitions available. That in response to reports that the war with Iran has depleted stocks of munitions, particularly air defense missiles. Patriot missiles take up to 2 years to make and cost almost $4 million each. Compare that to the drones Iran has been using in this war. Those cost about $35,000. Three teens are charged as adults after a weekend shooting at Harrisburg's Reservoir Park. Police say a group of adults and children were at the park Saturday afternoon when a small group of juveniles began shooting at each other before running off. No one was struck. According to ABC 27 News, yesterday three teens were arrested and charged with felony assault and firearms violations. Police say the investigation is ongoing and more arrests are expected. And a crackdown on speeding along a Dauphin County road appears to be working. Operation Colonial Crush has been underway in Lower Paxton Township this summer. The first phase led to 76 tickets and more than 100 warnings. In the second phase, which was shorter, 23 people got tickets and 63 got warnings. The third phase is underway now. Police say they are seeing fewer speeders. The early morning Wink Watch continues in a moment with traffic and weather on Wink 104.
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7: This just in the traffic center, we have fire department activity on Eisenhower Boulevard between Fulling Mill Road and Highland Street, and there are delays around it. The Capitol Beltway, 283, the inbound River Road's looking fine, but big delays on the PA Turnpike so far. And Evans, right now traffic.
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10: Today will be warm and humid with a high of 88 and more scattered downpours and thunderstorms this afternoon and this evening. So a heads up if you do have Friday evening plans. Mostly cloudy and muggy tonight as the storms wane with a low of 72. A stray pop-up storm is possible both Saturday and Sunday afternoon, but less so than the last couple of days. It will stay humid with highs in the upper 80s. From the ABC 27 Weather Center, I'm meteorologist Brett Thackera.
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0: Quink 104 times 710, Denny and Sue, Friday morning, muggy, already really humid, and it's going to be in the upper 80s today. We're at 73 now. Maybe some storms, some heavy downpours later today, and pop-up storms over the weekend into next week, too. Some warm days next week. Could hit 90 a couple days.
1: It's summertime.
0: Yep.
1: It's Friday, August 7th, and you know what today is? National Water Balloon Day. Oh, if I would have known that, I would have brought a bucket full. We can have some fun outside.
0: You really want to win a water balloon fight? Freeze them first.
1: Wow. Hey, you know what? I saw that. You can do that. That's a great way to, like, put water balloons in your, like, wine bucket or whatever. Like, if you have a big bucket at a party or something.
0: Oh, yeah?
1: Yeah.
0: Keep them cold.
1: Yeah.
0: Keep things cold.
1: All right, celebrity birthdays. Jalen Hurts, Eagles quarterback and Super Bowl 59 MVP. He's only 28.
0: Francesca, a super nice guy, donates tons of money and time.
1: He does to charities. Francesca Eastwood, Clint Eastwood's daughter, is 33 today. Abby Cornish, John Krasinski's love interest in the Jack Ryan series, 44. Charlize Theron turns 51. Michael Shannon from Boardwalk Empire, Man of Steel, and The Flash. He is 52 today. David Duchovny from X-Files and Californication, 66. And Wayne Knight, Newman.
0: Hello, Newman.
1: From Seinfeld. He is 71 years young. We want to say happy birthday to Emma Nyswender from Gratz. Double digits today. 10. Happy birthday, Emma. Also, happy birthday to Harley Ann Echeverria. She's a fourth grader at Halifax Elementary. And tomorrow, Harley Ann's going to be 9. Happy birthday to Steve Zittick of Lingolstown, soon to be retired. Sounds like he's counting the days. He's 64 tomorrow. And David Nyswender is 70 today. So happy birthday, everybody. Time now to spin the Wink 104 free money birthday wheel. It's sponsored. Oh, it is sponsored. It's sponsored by the Wink Wake Up Show. It is $445 in the jackpot this morning. And we're spinning for the month first. If this is your birthday month and you're caller 10, we're going to spin for the day. If we can match your birthday to the wheel, we'll give you the cash. We're looking for someone born in the month of September.
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0: Wink 104 times 716. Denny and Sue here up to caller 10 for the free money birthday wheel. And you are number 10. Hi, who's this?
10: Orlando.
0: What's your name?
10: Orlando.
0: Orlando. Hey, Orlando. Orlando. What town do you live in?
10: Harrisburg.
0: All right. And I take it you were born in September.
10: Yes, sir.
0: All right, Sue.
1: All right.
0: How about it?
1: All right. Orlando, here we go. For $445 free money, if we can match your birthday. All right, Orlando. The wheels landed on September 24th.
10: No, September the 20th.
1: Oh.
0: A couple pegs too far. Oh. Well, we tried.
1: Oh, sorry.
0: What have you done this summer? Anything fun? Anything exciting?
10: Get ready, buy a home, and then we're talking with my grandkids.
0: Okay.
1: Oh, that sounds great.
0: Buying a house, that's exciting. And yeah, a lot is on the mind. Yeah, all right.
1: Congratulations.
0: How old are the grandkids?
10: I got 2 3-year-olds.
0: Well, they can't help you move.
10: No, but it's fun to having fun with them.
0: Okay, that's good.
1: What do they call you?
10: Appy.
1: Appy. That's so cute.
0: All right. Well, Orlando, good luck with the move. Thanks for listening, and hopefully we get to talk again soon.
10: Thank y'all. You have a great day.
1: See ya.
10: You
1: too.
0: All right. We'll throw $5 in the pot. Hit $450 when we spend the same time Monday morning and get a traffic update next at Wink 104.

0: 104 times 720, Denny and Sue, Friday morning. Thanks for being along. It looks kind of gray and gloomy, but
1: yeah, it does.
0: Can we check the radar this morning?
1: They're not calling. I think rain later. I thought it was afternoon shower.
0: Looking out of our super duper Doppler window, but it's so steamed up from the. Yeah, there's nothing in the area right now. It says after 1 o'clock is when there'd be a chance of them. You can see them kind of creeping from the west a little bit. The northern part of the state's getting whacked. Maybe around 1 o'clock, some red blobs start to show up around 1 o'clock this afternoon. So we could have a severe storm later and then pop up storms through the weekend and next week too. And it's going to stay muggy. Traffic time now.
2: Now, another Wink 104 traffic update.
3: This just in the traffic center, we have fire department activity on Eisenhower Boulevard between Fulling Mill Road and Highland Street, and there are delays around it. The Capitol Beltway, 283, the inbound River Road's looking fine. No big delays on the PH turnpike so far. Ann Evans, right now traffic.
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0: Wink 104 times 724, Denny and Sue on Friday morning. Thanks for being along. Major League Baseball trading deadline just passed. If you don't care about baseball, that's fine. I'm really not bringing it up to talk about the baseball part of it. I wanted to bring it up and talk about what if it happened to just us in regular life? What if you just worked somewhere for 7 or 8 years and they went, we traded you to the competition?
9: You did.
1: Yeah.
9: Like, for what?
1: Wouldn't that be wild?
0: No, you stay in the same thing. It's not like you're leaving your, you work for the state and now you have to go dig ditches or landscape or something like that. But
1: you work in a different department? Is that what you're saying?
0: Well, no, but you're doing the same thing just somewhere else. Yeah, but just like, you know, the Phillies trade a shortstop. That dude's playing shortstop just in a different city.
1: And they don't get much notice either.
9: No, it's that day.
1: How about, Arise, who just came to the Phillies. I mean, it was like you got news came out and boom, your stuff's packed. You're there.
0: Catch a plane to check when these guys get called up.
1: Yeah.
0: You know, over the years, I knew a couple guys in the Senators. They'll find out the night before you got called up. The game's tomorrow at 1.
1: Yeah.
0: Oh, how am I getting there? There'll be a car here.
1: But that's getting up to the big leads. I mean, as far as like going up to, you know, making it to the big house. So that's kind of exciting. But this is like, you're moving, you're changing cities. And I mean, although that's changing cities too, but I don't know.
0: Yeah, where's your, how
1: that's
0: much,
1: what you're working for when you're in like AAA, you know, like you're working to get to the big leagues.
0: You don't get any time for any HR onboarding. You just, you know, I played shortstop last night in Philadelphia and I'm playing it tonight in Detroit for somebody else.
1: Yeah. You text your friends goodbye.
0: You got a different outfit. That's it. Yeah. Where is that's, you know, there are no goodbyes.
1: Right. You're on the plane saying goodbye. And what about your life? Like, what about, I mean, all of a sudden, your family, like if you have a wife and kids and you got to.
0: Yeah, no, they may not be.
1: They probably have people to help you with that, though.
0: Yeah. But it's an upheaval. Like, now I got to live in this town. Where am I living? I guess a Homewood Suites for a couple days so you can figure it out.
1: Or I'm in town now with the team. My wife will be here within a month or whatever. Yeah.
0: Getting it different.
1: Crazy.
0: I referenced this earlier today, too. We talked about something else. You know, a sports agent friend of mine. So I've met athletes over the years. And like some of the minor league, one of the guys played for Reno. And they would get a real big discount to stay in the casinos in Reno. But they would have to check in and check out. They worked with them. And they paid a nominal amount to stay there, like during the week and things like that. But then when they were on the road, they checked out, took their stuff with them.
1: That'd be a pain, wouldn't it?
0: Yeah. Well, but you know, when you're young and you don't have any money yet.
1: Right.
0: Yeah. When you're.
1: I don't have a lot of stuff.
0: And not everybody handles everything the same way, you know?
1: Right.
0: If you had to switch jobs and move towns, would you want to go to work the next day? You might like, can you give me 2 days to get situated?
1: Right. I mean, all that is in your head. And then you got to be the best you can be on the field. You know what I mean?
0: Right.
1: You got to get your head in the game.
0: Yeah. There have been an instance or two, I think, over the years in Major League Baseball where someone will be traded. I think it happened one time, like in the middle of a doubleheader. Didn't that happen? They switched teams.
1: That's crazy.
0: Or if you're traded to the team that happens to be in town just through weird happenstance.
1: That would be really crazy.
0: Yeah. That would take
1: an
0: adjustment.
1: Here's your new uniform.
0: Although I guess if you're 24 years old and worth millions of dollars, you figure I'll just buy new clothes when I get there.
1: Right. All I'm going to be wearing is my uniform anyway.
0: 23% of people said they'd have a positive reaction to being traded.
1: Wow.
0: 17% said they think it would be somewhat negative. And almost 30 said they'd be really upset. But then like another 30% said they aren't real sure. Would I want to be traded to another?
1: Well, it all depends how you deal with change.
0: Yeah,
1: in
0: right.
1: In general, you know? How do you deal with change? Do you welcome it? You know, is it a new challenge or is it like, no, I don't like this. I don't like this.
0: But again, staying in your field, like if you, you know, if you're the manager of one mini market and you get traded to the other mini market, I mean, there things may be a little different. Just like when you get traded from the Phillies to the Tigers, the sign to steal third might be a little different, but you'll figure it out in a day or two.
1: It's still a lot mentally to,
0: right,
1: no
0: right.
1: matter what.
0: The non-baseball part, you know, speaking of baseball.
1: To comprehend players, or yeah. whatever.
0: Yeah, hmm. What if you and I got traded?
1: To a different station?
0: Yeah.
1: Oh, man.
0: We don't want to play some of this crap. What if we had to play, like, some of the other crap? I couldn't listen to Morgan Wallen all day. I'd blow my brains out.
1: What do you mean we do listen to Morgan Wallen all day?
0: Well, I try not to. Maybe I've said too much.
1: Yeah.
0: But what are they going to do, trade me? 728, news and traffic next at the Wink Wake Up Show.

0: Good morning. I'm Jenna Clay with WinkWatch News. Three teens are charged as adults after a weekend shooting at Harrisburg's Reservoir Park. Police say a group of adults and children were at the park Saturday afternoon when a small group of juveniles began shooting at each other before running off. No one was struck. According to ABC 27 News, yesterday three teens were arrested and charged with felony assault and firearms violations. Police say the investigation is ongoing and more arrests are expected. PennDOT says work to replace the I-83 bridge in Harrisburg won't start until next year. The goal is to not only replace the bridge, but to also improve traffic flow. Originally, construction was to start this year, but now it won't start until January. PennDOT will begin the process of getting a contractor next week. There are lingering delays from a Midwest airspace closure yesterday. Hundreds of flights were unable to take off, and others were forced to divert due to an outage at a Minneapolis air traffic control facility. ABC's John Nance says although the problem only lasted about 90 minutes, it'll take days to recover.
1: From the airline's point of view, the ripple effect is monstrous because you've got crews in places that they really shouldn't be. In other words, you've got crew timeout problems. You've got people in places that they don't have the equipment to fly because that's someplace else. Any time you put this system on the ground, any part of it for 90 minutes, you've got a ripple effect that will go on for at least a couple of days before the airlines are fully

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1: Well, the Capitol Beltway 283, the inbound river route's looking fine. No big delays so far on the PA Turnpike. And Evans, right now traffic.
2: Today will be warm and humid with a high of 88 and more scattered downpours and thunderstorms this afternoon and this evening. So a heads up if you do have Friday evening plans. Mostly cloudy and muggy tonight as the storms wane with a low of 72. A stray pop-up storm is possible both Saturday and Sunday afternoon, but less so than the last couple of days. It will stay humid with highs in the upper 80s. From the ABC 27 Weather Center, I'm meteorologist Brett Thackera.
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0: Wink 104 times 739. Denny and Sue, Friday morning. Hey, lady.
1: Hello. Happy Friday.
0: Yeah, sure. 75 degrees, muggy and hot. And it's going to stay that way through the weekend. And some severe storms, maybe even early this afternoon. And they could pop up anytime over the weekend. Matt's in the studio with us. Did you get rained on last night during your outdoor walk?
2: No.
0: I didn't hear it rain. I don't think it rained much where I was.
1: Oh, we got some. But it ended and then the sun came out. I mean, that was about still 6:30, maybe something like that.
0: Once you're out, like when I used to really do a lot more running, if it rained, I didn't care. Just I would even go in the rain. Good. I'm going to be sweaty and a mess anyway.
1: Yeah, so. But if it's lightning, if you hear thunder and there's lightning probably somewhere too.
0: One of the last half marathon I ever did, it rained the entire time.
1: Oh, geez.
0: And you think, well, there's no
1: avoiding
0: you're going to be uncomfortable, so just do it.
2: Don't your socks and sneakers get wet?
0: Yeah, that didn't love that part.
1: Well, what can you do?
0: But what can you do, right?
1: Are there any other like precautions you take when it's rainy?
0: I don't really know. Like I knew it was raining, so I had a couple of like old.

0: old like microfiber towels, and I jammed as many as my pocket as I could, thinking I'll just every 2 or 3 miles see what I can towel off and throw it away as I'm running. But that ended up being, you know, that idea didn't work. It was in my head, it sounded like a good idea, but
1: Do runners like put Vaseline between their legs so they don't chafe?
0: Some
1: like marathoners.
2: I think they put them on their nipples
0: they
2: too.
0: They do that
1: because the shirt rubs. Right.
2: Denny just runs shirtless.
0: Right. Yeah. Well, when you're hunky like this.
1: Well, where do you put the number?
0: on the shorts.
1: On the shorts.
2: Yeah. On the front and the back.
0: Yeah. Yeah. That's right. Yeah. License plate.
1: A little loincloth.
0: Funny. That's all I had. Just a number. All I need is a safety pin, or 2 or 3 or 4 or 5, and the number. That's it.
1: Mm-hmm. Oh, my.
0: Oh, we laughed and we laughed.
1: Matt, you're all dressed up today for a Friday. What's the deal?
2: Oh, I've actually been, well, I don't, is this what we call dressed up now?
1: Oh, yeah. Fresh shirt, they're, you know, kind of dressed.
2: I've been several times this week. I just have some meetings and appointments, interviews.
0: Who irons that? Does that get dry cleaned?
2: This shirt doesn't get ironed, I don't think, because
1: it's definitely ironed.
2: I don't think so.
0: I think it's
2: wrinkle free.
0: That's bull.
1: No, it's been ironed.
0: Somebody ironed it.
2: Why is it a problem?
1: No, it looks nice.
2: Oh,
0: does Mindy iron them, or do you take?
2: She will occasionally iron them, but I'm telling you, I don't think this shirt gets ironed.
1: He's too cheap to take him to the dry cleaner.
0: I know. That's what I was, Sue. That was my trouble reconciling it. Matt wants to look good, but doesn't want to spend any money to do it.
2: Hold on a second.
0: Turn around.
2: I can't afford to take stuff to the dry cleaner because between Ella and Chloe and Mindy and all the clothes that they have that gets dry cleaned, hoy vey, jeez.
1: Then you should get a discount.
0: Yeah. Okay, I'm back on your side now. Yeah, no wonder you're wearing wrinkled stuff.
2: I'm always the one that suffers.
1: It's not wrinkled. It's a beautifully pressed shirt.
2: I'll tell you.
1: Good job, Mindy.
2: I don't know. Maybe it does get ironed. I don't know.
0: Oh, she would iron and not tell you. They would just appear in your closet.
1: I can tell by the way it looks.
2: This is fascinating information.
0: We have nothing to talk about.
2: If you're listening right now in your car, this is as good as it gets.
1: What are you looking at the label for? What does that matter? He's checking out.
0: Oh, it does say wrinkle free.
2: Yeah, thank you. I was going to say, I've washed the shirt and just take it out of the dryer and hang it up on a hanger. Huh. I have other shirts that they'll iron.
0: Okay.
1: We're just telling you look nice.
2: Well, thank you.
0: It works.
2: Oh God, I feel like
0: a lot of the wrinkle-free stuff doesn't work.
1: Yeah, or it's wrinkle-free, but if it's pressed off, it looks better.
0: Or wrinkle-resistant. Well, it'll try to resist them, but that's like something that's not waterproof. It's water-resistant.
1: Well, some of the fabrics, though, I mean...
2: I just want to be clear. You guys have won awards, right?
0: No, I've never won an award for this.
1: I have.
0: Sue has. I haven't.
2: Yes, I know. I see it hanging up back there.
1: I don't know why.
0: And every 2 weeks, these idiots send us money to do this.
2: I know. And you guys have been voted like the best, right?
0: I don't know. Has that happened? I just one of us has, and it wasn't me.
1: Uh-huh. Don't tell him.
2: This is fascinating radio.
0: Well, it's, you know, people have wrinkle-free stuff.
2: This is why we're rolling in piles of cash here at this company.
0: I know someone that, you know, it's... It's
1: a woman. Drives me crazy.
0: Yeah, it's just would drive like kind of holding it out. But you go to all that trouble to iron something or pay to, like you said, get it either pressed or ironed at the dry cleaner or to get a dry clean. You put it on for 3 seconds, sit down. By the time you get to work, forget it.
1: Because of your seatbelt. But you have to have it on because it'll beep the whole way there with, the new.
0: Yeah,
1: I need it.
2: Yes. I have a shirt that it doesn't matter if you get it ironed or not. As soon as I put it on, it looks like it's got a bazillion little wrinkles all over it.
1: Well, I love linen, especially in the summertime. Yeah, but you know what? It's okay. Once it wrinkles, it's fine.
0: You guys made fun of me those years ago when I did that thing for Governor Corbett and his wife where I...
2: Name dropper.
0: That was with the governor. I wanted to give a time frame. Well, it was years ago where I wore a tux. I did not wear the jacket or the pants in the car because I didn't want them to be ruined or wrinkled.
1: So he shows up in the car, parks inside, at the front entrance to the governor's mansion, and proceeds to get out in his underwear. Well, you can imagine how the state police were a little like, what are you doing?
0: I did warn him. I said, hey, by the way, I don't have pants on. When I get up here, I'm going to, it's private, but I didn't want them to think what's going on.
1: It was a see-through gate.
0: Well, he would have had to know. But anyway, I would knew it was going to be a thing where I'd be standing the entire night hosting this thing. So I did not want to have him wrinkled.
2: And Governor Shapiro has not had you down, right?
0: Yeah, I call and call and call, and he never calls me back.
1: Hey, he irons his sheets. Did you know that?
0: Oh my God. That was a separate topic, but I'm not ashamed of it. I like, you know.
1: He washes his and irons them the same day. And
0: I iron everything. This shirt was ironed.
1: He irons t-shirts.
0: Yeah. Not like undershirts.
1: No, but like t-shirts. T-shirt type of. Yeah.
2: Interesting.
0: Is it?
2: It's You've like, got a lot of time, man.
0: 7:45. No, that's the Friday Wing Wake Up Show.
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0: Wink 104 times 753, Friday of the Wink Wake Up Show. Thanks for being along. Kind of gloomy looking, and there is a chance of some storms, especially this afternoon, which could contain some heavy downpours. It's going to stay muggy through the weekend in the upper 80s for the next couple days. Could hit 90 a couple days next week. Traffic time now.
1: Now, another Wink 104 traffic update.
2: Not a bad drive on the Capitol Beltway. 283 are those inbound river routes so far. The PA Turnpike's in good shape. In Lebanon County, accident-free so far. 83 looking good, Harrisburg to York. And 283 still gaining volume, Harrisburg to Lancaster, but it's moving. And Evans right now, traffic.
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0: 7:57 Friday at the Wink Wake Up Show. Denny and Sue and Matt. I don't know who decided to ask this question, but it's sort of interesting. I mean, silly and dumb. But would you be willing to become shorter for a certain amount of money? Like, would you, if someone said you could, if you have to be 2 inches shorter, you'll get $300,000? Well, I would do that in a heartbeat. I'm only 5'10 and a half. Matt, what are you, 5'11?
10: 5'11 and a half? I'm 5'11 and a half.
11: Yeah, but you have to walk around with a flat head.
0: No, I don't think you're chopping your.
10: No, just, you have to run around like that, Jimothy the raccoon.
11: Yeah,
10: squished like an accordion.
0: Yeah. For $300,000, would you be 2 inches shorter?
10: I don't think I would.
0: Really?
10: Uh huh. I like being 6 feet. And
0: what would it be? What would it change if you're 5'9" and a half? What would change?
10: Oh, no, yeah, no.
11: That wouldn't be. He would.
10: Okay. I like being semi-taller.
0: Okay.
10: I'd even be taller if I could be taller.
0: Would you give up? Would you be, you're 5'11 and a half. Would you be 5'5 and a half if we gave you $2.5 million?
10: I don't think so.
0: Huh.
9: Denny would do it all for the money.
0: Chop it off wherever. Well, give or take a spot, but that's please. But like,
9: take that too.
10: Yeah. 5'5? You'd go down to 5'5.
0: For $2.5 million? I might do worse for less.
10: Okay, let me ask you this. What if you were 21? Would you go down to 5'5?
0: That's a tough part. It does change it.
10: Your advanced age, it's one thing, but at 21, it's another.
0: Yeah, would you give up 8 inches for $7 million? Would you be 5'3 and a half for $7
10: million? No.
0: Now, it's tough if you're already short. In a lot of the comments, people complain, this just makes your life for tall people.
9: Yeah, that makes it sound like being a short person is, you know, a bad thing.
10: Yeah, if that's what you're used to, then, you know, you're used to it. But, like, using me as the example, I don't want to be shorter. I'd like to be taller.
0: Huh. I don't know. The 2 and 4 inches part, 4 inches, 4 inches for 750,000. I'd probably be okay with that. 8 inch, do I want to be 5'2.5? I mean, maybe that's different. But why, though? It's not a bad thing. Who cares if you're short?
10: Agreed.
0: I'm friends with tons of jockeys. They're all short. I don't look at them and think, oh, they're short. I don't even consider that.
10: Yeah, I don't consider that either. I'm just telling you asked me the question,
0: right?
10: Would I do it? And
9: that was his honest answer.
0: Now, what about you? What, 5'5"?
9: I'm 5'5".
0: Okay. Would you lop off 4 inches for 750,000 and be 5'1"? What would it change?
10: You're 5'5"?
9: Yeah.
10: Can you stand up?
9: Why do you think I look taller than that or shorter than that?
10: I would have thought you were taller than that.
0: I might have thought you were.
12: Oh, well, you've got...
9: Well, now that's without my shoes.
10: Shoes, yeah. You got
9: that's
10: like
9: without my shoes.
10: Yeah.
9: That would really be short.
0: Next turn, you're...
12: But she has inch and a half soles on her.
9: Yeah, about two inch heels. 2 inch wedges.
0: Okay.
9: I don't know. Yeah, I think I wouldn't mind. I wouldn't mind 5'2".
0: Would you? What about if you were... Could you be 4'11 for $2.5 million?
9: No.
0: Okay.
10: See, I think it's different for...
0: So depending on how tall you are now.
10: I think it's different for women and men as well.
9: Right. Like, I feel like Greg and I are the same height, but actually, he might be an inch taller than me. Just barely. But when we sit down, because I'm so long-waisted, I look taller than him. Like, my shoulders are higher when you're sitting down, because I'm long-waisted. He's short-waisted.
0: Hmm.
9: I have stubby legs. Now, if you could stretch my legs out and make me 3 inches taller, that would be great.
0: Yeah, well, they're not giving out money for that. Well, I guess they're not giving out money for this either. You can tell it's Friday. We must be exhausted because I completely forgot I was supposed to play a song there.
10: Well, again,
0: it's now time for the news and traffic at the Wink Wake Up Show.
13: Good morning. I'm Jenna Clay with Wink Watch News. In a landmark ruling, a New Mexico judge has ordered Meta, the parent company of Facebook and Instagram, to pay $567 million after the company was found liable for helping fuel the state's youth mental health crisis. That's in addition to the $375 million a jury ordered Meta to pay earlier in the case, bringing the total to nearly $1 billion. ABC's Sophie Flay reports.
14: Most of the money will go toward mental health and addiction treatment services. The case stems from a lawsuit by New Mexico's attorney general, accusing Meta of misleading the public about the safety of its platforms and failing to protect children from online predators.
13: Meta has promised to appeal. President Trump says the United States military has massive amounts of munitions available. That in response to reports that the war with Iran has depleted stocks of munitions, particularly air defense missiles. Patriot missiles take up to 2 years to make and cost almost $4 million each. Compare that to the drones Iran has been using in this war. Those cost about $35,000. Three teens are charged as adults after a weekend shooting at Harrisburg's Reservoir Park. Police say a group of adults and children were at the park Saturday afternoon when a small group of juveniles began shooting at each other before running off. No one was struck. According to ABC 27 News, yesterday three teens were arrested and charged with felony assault and firearms violations. Police say the investigation is ongoing and more arrests are expected. And a crackdown on speeding along a Dauphin County road appears to be working. Operation Colonial Crush has been underway in Lower Paxton Township this summer. The first phase led to 76 tickets and more than 100 warnings. In the second phase, which was shorter, 23 people got tickets and 63 got warnings. The third phase is underway now. Police say they are seeing fewer speeders. The early morning Wink Watch continues in a moment with traffic and weather on Wink 104.
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1: Now, another Wink 104 traffic update.
2: We're looking good on the Capitol Beltway, 283 in the inbound river routes. The PA Turnpike's in good shape. No big delays through Carlisle as of yet. 83 gaining volume, Harrisburg to York, but moving. 283 getting busy, Harrisburg to Lancaster. No major problems yet. And Evans, right now, traffic.
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18: Today will be warm and humid with a high of 88 and more scattered downpours and thunderstorms this afternoon and this evening. So a heads up if you do have Friday evening plans. Mostly cloudy and muggy tonight as the storms wane with a low of 72. A stray pop-up storm is possible both Saturday and Sunday afternoon, but less so than the last couple of days. It will stay humid with highs in the upper 80s. From the ABC 27 Weather Center, I'm meteorologist Brett Baccarat.
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town's lost its faith. Our colors will fade eventually. So if our time is running out, day after day, we'll make the mundane a masterpiece. Oh my, my, oh my, my love, I take one look at you, you're taking me

0: 104 time, 808, Denny, Sue, and Matt. Friday morning. Thanks for being along. Chance of some storms today, or it could even happen early in the afternoon. Downpours a threat, and it's going to stay muggy near 90 degrees through the weekend and could hit 90 a day or two next week. And again, the humidity not gone anywhere. 75 right now. We were talking before 8 o'clock about would you take any money, how much money would you take to consider becoming shorter? And then Matt off the air said, what about gaining weight? What if they said for $1 million, would you be willing to weigh 50 pounds more?
1: No.
0: And no health effects. Just be, 50 pounds heavier.
1: Nope.
0: That's a tough one. I'd rather be shorter than heavier, I think.
1: No.
2: I would not take that. Because then you got to try to lose it. And that's hard.
0: Yeah, but once you get paid, can you continue to try and lose it? Yeah, anybody who struggles with whether you're trying to lose 10 pounds or 100 pounds, whatever.
1: Yeah, if they're paying you that kind of money, you have to keep it on.
2: Yeah. No, I would not take that. I would not get shorter, and I would not put on weight.
0: I'm going to need that. You're going to need the $1 million just to buy all the new clothes you're gonna
2: Plus, when you know, when you weigh more, there's more aches and pains and health issues.
0: Well, I said, though, you'd have to count it where there is no in this weird hypothetical that we don't need to keep exploring. But anyway, well, speaking of health, Matt, I know you walk all the time trying to get in your 10,000 steps. Do you count steps?
1: I do. Like when I look at it on my watch.
2: I don't walk, though, to count the steps.
0: No, I know. No, you just do it.
2: I walk to close the rings that I'm a slave to on my Apple Watch.
0: I don't even
1: But the steps count toward the rings.
0: Yeah. Are mine even set up? Mine, that never goes off for me. Even when I run, on the days that I'll do 3.5 or 4 miles, it never says I did anything.
1: Are you sure you're looking at your activity? You're looking at your rings?
2: Click on your rings.
0: Okay.
2: Oh, you must not have it set up because... Oh, yeah. Oh, that's pretty pathetic.
0: Well, it's 8:09. Yeah. how much have I walked?
2: And you can set those. You can set each ring to be a certain measure or level that you want to achieve.
0: Oh, yeah. I don't ever look at that.
2: Oh,
1: if
2: man.
1: I do 7,000 steps a day, that's pretty good.
0: You're fine, by the way. This whole it's back in the news that this 10,000 steps a day thing is
1: bogus.
0: Is a marketing myth. It originated from a Japanese pedometer company that they began marketing after the 1964 Olympics, which took place in Tokyo. And they said the number was chosen to be catchy. There was no evidence based on it. And a recent huge review of 57 different studies covering more than 160,000 adults found that 7,000 steps, Sue, the number you said, is where health benefits peak. Reaching that threshold was linked to an almost 50% lower risk of early death, a 38% lower risk of dementia, and 25% lower risk of cardiovascular disease. They say benefits begin as early as 2,000 to 4,000 steps.
1: Hmm.
2: Yeah, the more... Listen, you can walk 7,000, 8,000, or 10,000 steps. The more you move, the better it is for you and your health and your longevity.
1: But don't be intimidated thinking, oh, I can never do 10,000 steps.
2: Right.
1: Just get moving. Anything.
0: The other big thing you read about a lot more instead of the walking is to cut back. Save if you're looking to save time on taking all those steps, but then mix in the weight training. Once you get 45, 50, 55, you start to lose that muscle mass every
1: year.
0: You
1: got
0: to replace it.
1: That's the big thing now with ladies. Chair yoga.
0: Oh, yeah. We don't have to get on the floor because you can't get back up.
1: You do a chair.
2: Yeah, you just need any type of resistance. You could do push-ups against the wall, and that counts. You just need resistance.
1: Right.
2: You don't do any weight training, do you?
0: Not much. Well, I tried lifting weights. They're so heavy.
2: Well, they are. That is true.
0: All right. 8:11 now on the Friday Wink Wake Up Show.
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0: 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Like, how is this good here at the Doghouse? And then people haven't heard about it. You try that salmon bowl once. If that's your thing, you're going to love it. I don't know what they do to it there, but I know a couple people that swear that if they could only eat one thing the rest of their life, it would be the salmon bowl from the Doghouse. It's a great place to enjoy some good food and watch your favorite teams with your friends. TVs everywhere throughout the Doghouse. If you want to hang out with your friends, of course, enjoy that food and your favorite sport. And with football season coming up, you're looking for a place maybe to try that you didn't go to last year to check out the game, do it there. There's entertainment at the Doghouse during the week, too. Monday's musical bingo, Wednesday's trivia night, open mic night Thursday, live music on the weekends, and again, something maybe to think about, especially with the college and NFL season about to kick off. You're looking for a place to watch the games. And the outside bar open as well on the patio at the Doghouse. And by the way, they are dog friendly. You know, they say the Doghouse, you can take your dog there. And if you're outside on the patio, there's little water dishes for the dog. So if you're looking to hang out with your dog, and some people like to take the dog with them, but it's not really appropriate every place. But the Doghouse welcomes them outside on the deck at the Doghouse. There's always something going on there. And you can take advantage of the Doghouse by getting one of the sweet deals that goes on sale here in just a few minutes at 8:30. $25 gets you a $50 gift certificate for the Doghouse. Oh, I didn't mention what I go. I go tacos on Thursdays at the Doghouse. Love them. Soft shell, hard shell, beef, shrimp, chicken. And you know me, I like them plain, but they do it for me that way. Just I get just the chicken and the shell, but Sue just made a funny face. You know I like things plain.
1: Okay.
0: But of course, that comes with everything on it if you want them that way. But the Doghouse is a great place to hang out if you haven't been there or haven't been there in a while. It's time to head back to the Doghouse, Route 39, Lingolstown Road, and take advantage of that sweet deal while supplies last, beginning in just minutes at 8:30. $25 gets you a $50 gift certificate for the Doghouse.
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0: 104 time, 819 with Denny and Sue on Friday morning. Clouds around, and it's going to stay muggy and get hot near 90 today and through the weekend. Some storms around today. Some could have a lot of rain in them. And pop-up storms a threat through the weekend and early next week, too. And it's going to stay warm and muggy for the next several days. And we have chances for you to text to register to win a trip to see Somber. He's touring the U.S. I guess it starts in October and through November. Big cities all around the country. You can pick the one you want to see him in. If you're the grand prize winner, it'll get you the airfare for two hotel nights. $500 in spending money and tickets to the show as well if you're the grand prize winner. Keywords four times today and four times each day next week, too, to text to get registered. 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
2: We're looking good on the Capitol Beltway, 283 in the inbound river routes. The PA Turnpike's in good shape. No big delays through Carlisle as of yet. 83 gaining volume, Harrisburg to York, but moving. 283 getting busy, Harrisburg to Lancaster. No major problems yet. And Evans, right now, traffic.
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7: Hi.
0: So back in 2006, there was going to be a pay-per-view, a prank show, kind of like Punk'd, where it was O.J. Simpson. It was called Juiced. I guess they shot it and had all the footage, and then finally people thought better of it. Like, should we air this?
7: What year was this?
0: 2006.
7: Okay.
0: It never aired. This was
7: maybe because of the host.
0: This was 11 years after, you know, being acquitted for killing those people. Anyway,
7: it didn't sit well.
0: In the clips, he dresses like Elvis, and then he's made up like an old white man, a janitor, anyway, they would. It all leads to his catchphrase saying, "You've been juiced."
7: Right.
0: Well, again, somebody somewhere thought, "We are not doing this." Well, the footage still exists. So now the ID channel has gotten involved out. And HBO Max together and have made a documentary about how terrible this was going to be.
7: Oh, jeez.
0: I don't have a release date. Is there a date? There's a Entertainment Weekly's website posted
7: the
0: trailer. Oh, here we go. It's going to premiere September 7th. It's four episodes, September 7th and 8th that weekend. It'll be on the ID channel and to stream at HBO Max. I mean, if they're going, I'm sure they're going to make it look so bad. Yeah. It's going to be so cringe to have to watch that. Well, you'll have to watch it, but okay. I haven't watched a documentary in a long time that wasn't like true crime related.
7: Me neither.
0: Trying to think of the last good one. Most of them are, they're true crime stuff. There are some good ones that are out there, though. The one on HBO Max about McDonald's Monopoly game from all those years ago.
7: Oh.
0: Where the person stole the winning tickets. Yeah. The winning things that was rigged. Yeah. Oh, well. It's still summertime, so no one's staying trapped inside watching documentaries this time of year. I do like, though, that on the streaming services you can save. Every one of them has a My List or a My Stuff or a My Favorites or whatever. I let that thing pile up. I click stuff and put it in there. And
7: does that... Well, that takes up years...
0: No, because you only access it when you sign in. It's it's not like a DVR where it's hogging up your memory or anything.
7: It's just it's a list to remind you what you're interested in.
0: Yeah, so when we get a blizzard, I'll be ready.
7: There you go.
0: 8:25 at the Wink Wake Up Show.

0: Good morning. I'm Jenna Clay with Wink Watch News. Three teens are charged as adults after a weekend shooting at Harrisburg's Reservoir Park. Police say a group of adults and children were at the park Saturday afternoon when a small group of juveniles began shooting at each other before running off. No one was struck. According to ABC 27 News, yesterday three teens were arrested and charged with felony assault and firearms violations. Police say the investigation is ongoing and more arrests are expected. PennDOT says work to replace the I-83 bridge in Harrisburg won't start until next year. The goal is to not only replace the bridge, but to also improve traffic flow. Originally, construction was to start this year, but now it won't start until January. PennDOT will begin the process of getting a contractor next week. There are lingering delays from a Midwest airspace closure yesterday. Hundreds of flights were unable to take off, and others were forced to divert due to an outage at a Minneapolis air traffic control facility. ABC's John Nance says although the problem only lasted about 90 minutes, it'll take days to recover.
1: From the airline's point of view, the ripple effect is monstrous because you've got crews in places that they really shouldn't be. In other words, you've got crew timeout problems. You've got people in places that they don't have the equipment to fly because that's someplace else. Any time you put this system on the ground, any part of it for 90 minutes, you've got a ripple effect that will go on for at least a couple of days before the airlines are fully back to normal.
0: The outage affected flights in at least 9 states. And the Senate Homeland Security Committee has voted to hold Dr. Anthony Fauci in contempt of Congress and referred him for potential prosecution over his refusal to answer questions about his handling of the pandemic. Chairman Rand Paul says Fauci is not eligible to plead the Fifth because he received a full pardon from former President Biden. Fauci says Paul has a, quote, unhinged obsession with him. No word if the Justice Department will seek criminal charges. The early morning Wink Watch continues in a moment with traffic and weather on Wink 104.
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4: Now, another Wink 104 traffic update.
5: We're looking good on the Capitol Beltway, 283 in the PA Turnpike. Now in Marysville, we have a crash from routes 1115 at Walnut Street. Traffic's being directed around the crash area. And Camp Hill, Cumberland County delays on Slate Hill Road northbound at Gettysburg Road. The right lane taken up by construction. And Evans, right now traffic.
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0: 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Bottle Up from the Backstreet Boys with Denny and Sue on Friday morning. Sun, clouds, muggy, hot, maybe some storms. Could even start early this afternoon, and pop-up storms throughout the weekend and early next week, too. Celebrity news time now.
1: This edition of Celebrity News is sponsored by Mounts Jewelers, celebrating over 45 years of life's special moments. So before Perez Hilton was hospitalized for cutting himself on TikTok Live, he was trying to make amends with some of the celebrities he's victimized. He was huge, a huge celebrity blogger in the early 2000s, mainly because he was mean to people. He often criticized people's looks, tried to out closeted celebs, and posted unflattering doctored photos of them. It's a legacy he's not proud of, and he made that clear in a recent interview, saying, "I didn't have to be so cheap. I didn't have to be so cruel. It was cruel. It was something that I carry with me. It's like my scarlet letter, and it's very heavy baggage." One of the celebrities that Perez reached out to was Britney Spears, but she hasn't gotten back to him.
0: Well, he was really hard on her years ago.
1: Yeah. Khloe Kardashian and Neil Patrick Harris, on the other hand, accepted his apologies. Oh, and a side note, his three children, niece and sister, were inside the home when his meltdown started. But once he started harming himself, they immediately fled to protect children from witnessing any further trauma. Minnie Driver says she's lucky to be alive following a really bad car accident. She got T-boned on an old country road in France, but it wasn't her fault. The other driver plowed through an intersection. Minnie credits the little Kia with its 360-degree airbags for saving her life. Tom Holland and Zendaya hosted a private wedding reception for friends and family in England on Tuesday. The couple reportedly spent over $670,000 to rent the entire estate near Holland's hometown. Hotel staff were required to sign NDAs, and guests were barred from using mobile phones. The couple had already secretly married, but this was a chance to officially celebrate. Miss North Carolina, Brittany Boltonhouse, has lost her title. Now, pageant officials say she didn't meet their standards and values. First runner-up, Myla Hadley, will now represent North Carolina. Her offenses weren't disclosed, but officials said that the organization doesn't tolerate racism, homophobia, transphobia, nor language that strips any person of their dignity.
0: This sounds like some old tweets came back to haunt her.
1: Yep. Peacock and Netflix are reportedly racing to release separate documentaries about former daytime talk show host Wendy Williams. Now, longtime Wendy Williams show executive producer Suzanne Bass is attached to one of the projects, but there's conflicting reports over whether Williams can participate on camera due to her health. If she cannot film, both projects are expected to rely on archival footage and interviews with former colleagues and family. Now, her attorney, Wendy's attorney, has disputed her frontotemporal dementia diagnosis, suggesting past alcohol abuse caused her earlier cognitive issues. And there's also a documentary about the rivalry between Tom Brady and Peyton Manning in the works. It's called, ready for this, Brady versus Manning. That's Wink Wake Up Show Celebrity News on Wink 104.
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0: Wink 104 plays the best music, Midnight Sun from Zara Larsson with Denny and Sue. Friday morning, glad to have you along. 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Let's see, what is on our history lesson for you today, Sue? IBM announced the first program-controlled calculator on this day in 1944.
1: Mm.
0: Yeah, before that, I guess it was still an abacus. Guess would have been, could have it been much before that? It needed a computer inside of it. Yeah, okay. Guess so. The Lincoln Memorial Design U.S. penny went into circulation on this day in 1959, replacing the wheat penny, which was minted until 2008.
1: I have some of those.
0: And then it says it replaced the wheat design. Oh, and this was minted until 2008. Oh, did we stop making pennies maybe altogether? No, I don't know. Did they change the design after 08?
1: Well, the wheat penny was out long.
0: That stopped in 59, yeah.
1: Right.
0: Well, they don't make pennies anymore at all now.
1: Right.
0: So.
1: Yeah.
0: And then you know what's next on the chopping block. We're looking
1: Nickels.
0: At you, nickel, since it costs 14 cents to make each one of you. What else on the list? This was a big story when it was happening 34 years ago. Tracy Gold who played the daughter. The daughter was Carol on Growing Pains. Was written out of the show and hospitalized because of her severe anorexia, and she didn't really appear in the last several episodes of that show, which ended in 1992. And it's 21 years since Peter Jennings died from ABC News. He was only 67.
1: He was a heavy smoker.
0: Yeah, well, he had stopped, and then 9/11, he started again, and then ended up with lung cancer, and
1: yeah.
0: It was very fast. He didn't say much about it, just that was it. Signed off the air and done. All right, a couple of number ones for you, Sue.
1: Oh, geez.
0: Don't go breaking my heart.
1: Elton John and Kiki D.
0: Yep. Hit number one on this day, what year? It was number one for a month.
1: 1975.
0: It was number one for a month in the summer of 76.
1: Ah!
0: I'm Henry the Eighth, I am.
1: Henry the Eighth, I am.
0: Herman's Hermits. I'm Henry the Eighth, I am. Hit number one on this day, what year?
1: Is it late 60s, early 70s? Oh, let me guess.
0: I love how this tortures you.
1: I know. Well, I'm trying to think how old I was.
0: I'm told this part of our little dog and pony act here has become quite popular.
1: Oh, is that right?
0: You're trying to figure these out.
1: I know.
0: Yeah.
1: So I'll say 1970.
0: 65.
1: Oh, was older than I thought.
0: I can't hit the note, but how can you mend a broken heart? From the Bee Gees, number one on this day. It was number one for a month.
1: How can you mend a...
0: Yeah.
1: They all sound the same anyway.
0: Yeah, I can't. And even though my voice is already high enough, I can't get that high. It was number one for a month in what year?
1: I'll say 78.
0: 71.
1: What?
0: One of their first ones, yeah. Mm-hmm.
1: Oh, well.
0: Yeah, when you think Bee Gees, I would think, later 70s as well.
1: Well, I think of the Saturday Night Fever.
0: Yeah, and that was, what, 77, 78?
1: Yeah.
0: Yeah, the Bee Gees, their first top 40 hit was in 1967.
1: What was that?
0: New York Mining Disaster. Have You Seen My Wife, Mr. Jones? I don't know, it's two titles. Then To Love Somebody was after that. A bunch of songs I've never heard of. The first one on the list that I know of is I Started a Joke, and that was in 1969. I started a joke.
1: Oh, yes.
0: Started the whole world laughing.
1: Yes.
0: Yeah. And then, How Can You Mend a Broken Heart? 1971. Okay.
1: All right.
0: Oh, we said, you said Saturday Night Fever. That was 75 because Jive Talkin' was number one in 75.
1: Jive Talkin'.
0: All right. So three more demerits on your list here. Sorry. And that is your history lesson
1: failure.
0: For August 7th. Back to the music next.
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0: From the ABC 27 Weather Center, sun and clouds, muggy and hot, maybe a storm this afternoon. Early in the afternoon, they could even be triggered. And there's a chance of pop-up storms really through the weekend and much of next week, too, as we stay muggy and in the upper 80s through the weekend into next week. 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

0: 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Martin Garrix and Ed Sheeran with Denny and Sue on Friday at the Wink Wake Up Show. MySpace might be making a comeback.
1: Really?
0: It was a big deal 20 years ago, 22 years ago, 20 years ago. When was that? 2005?
1: Who's going to decide that?
0: Well, the owners of it confirmed plans to relaunch it. There's a new documentary called MySpace.
1: Where they improved?
0: Talk about relaunching it. I don't know how you improve it, really. Yeah. They bought the platform back in 2011. I thought Justin Timberlake had a small piece of this as well. They attempted a music-focused redesign, but it didn't work.
1: Yeah.
0: They still own the rights to a lot of it. They said after an onslaught of losses, they decided to, you know, pull the plug on that. At its peak, MySpace was a cultural phenomenon in 2005, 6, 7. In fact, Adele credits MySpace for launching her career. She said a friend of hers, back when kids were first figuring out how to upload these videos to MySpace, a friend of hers uploaded her demo and, quote, it blew up. And that's how she became a big deal. So,
1: wow.
0: Yeah, she says MySpace is what got her going. And that's about right. That was... She made that statement back in 2008. She told E! News about it. And Chasing Pavements was her first big song. That was like 2007 or 2008. She was on Saturday Night Live. And Adele said she's famous, even though no one knows she's famous for it. The episode that Sarah Palin of SNL was on and several of those skits.
1: Yeah.
0: Adele was the musical guest, but nobody knows it. No one remembers it. But she was on when that the night that happened. All right. More of Central PA's best music straight ahead.
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0: Blink 104 plays the best music, Benson Boone, Time of My Life with Denny and Sue on Friday morning. Occasionally you see these videos where some guy wants to like propose on a dock somewhere, gets down on one knee and drops the ring. I saw you were laughing at some story earlier this morning of a bride that lost her ring.
1: Well, yeah, the wedding was in the UK and right in the middle of the wedding, I guess there were bees for some reason around the venue. Maybe they liked her hairspray or her perfume or something, flew right into her face. And she instinctively, you know, just went, whoop, like to shoo it away, you know, like get out of my face. Well, when she did, her engagement ring flew off her finger. Now, they were, and into the sand, they were like standing
0: on... Oh, they were on a beach.
1: Well, they were standing on lawn just above the beach, kind of overlooking the beach. So when she went, phew, and, you know, swatted her hand, it goes into the sand. So they paused, and 15 people got up, and they, you know, they ran down, they searched for the ring. Well, they couldn't find it. I mean, come on. Well... Finally, somebody thought, let's get a local metal detector person to come over and look.
0: How do you find that?
1: You call 1-800 find metal.
0: Well, in England, I think you have to dial 11.
1: Oh, okay.
0: No, I don't know.
1: So anyway.
0: Why would the ring fit better? How long was it? I wonder how long she had it that she didn't get it sized right.
1: I don't know.
0: I mean, think when she got a diamond, I'd be too afraid of having it fall off.
1: Loose, yeah.
0: If it was loose enough to just fly off, I mean, unless she was hot or a little sweaty, I don't know. But
1: yeah, if she was hot, her hand would swell, so it wouldn't.
0: Oh, well, that's a good point, too. Yeah.
1: If she was hot, maybe she lost weight. Who knows? Well, anyway, the guy came, and it took him about 10 minutes, and he found it. So they were in the middle of the reception when all this was going down, just about ready to cut the cake, and he comes walking in with the ring, and it was like, yay! Well, I guess the bride and groom were almost in tears. They were so happy that it had been found.
0: When I was a kid, I wanted a metal detector so bad.
1: Did you?
0: My grandparents had one. We were never allowed to touch it, but I wanted one.
1: Where did they use theirs?
0: I have no idea.
1: You see people at the beach all the time.
0: Yeah, I think it was like an impulse catalog buy back in the 80s, but I wanted that thing so bad. I was convinced I'd find a treasure in someone's yard. It seriously was. That's what I thought. Oh my gosh, if I could take this to my friend's house and use it in all their land.
1: Your parents probably didn't want you digging up people's yard. I could see it at the beach though, because you know, you lose something in the sand, like a wedding ring, it's gone.
0: We couldn't touch it. Even to that, I never got to use it ever. Mm. I should ask grandma where it is now. Of course, it'd be 40 some years old, but yeah, that was. I remember being obsessed with that as a kid. I wanted a metal detector, and I wish my parents had an RV.
1: Well,
0: nope, just add two more things to the long list of disappointments.
1: You'll have to get your own RV.
0: Back to the music next.
2: A Better Life with Dr. Sanjay Gupta.
3: So-called superagers, they are an enviable segment of the population. People who are older than 80, whose brains function like someone a fraction of their age. It's true, a lot of these people have genetics on their side, but more and more research is bearing out the idea that people who practice good brain health also slow their cognitive decline. Dr. Richard Isaacson, a pioneer in the Alzheimer's space, told us that, quote, his studies have found lifestyle changes, including diet, exercise, reducing stress, and optimizing sleep, along with managing vascular risk factors with certain medications, can actually help grow brain areas and also reduce telltale signs of Alzheimer's, such as tau tangles and amyloid plaques. What else helps? Staying social, surrounding yourself with family and friends, and maybe even volunteering for a real sense of purpose. I'm Dr. Sanjay Gupta, helping you live a better life.
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0: The ABC 27 Weather Center. Scattered storms this afternoon, maybe some downpours too, and then storms really could pop up and be a threat at any time over the weekend and early on next week as it continues to stay muggy and hang out in the upper 80s or low 90s into next week. 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
1: Well, yeah, you're near water, obviously. I mean, maybe people think they're cute and they would typically be harmless and would run away from you.
2: And then you find out the hard way. No. Yeah.
1: How do animals, though, how are they getting rabies? Are they bitten by other animals?
2: I think so.
1: Yeah, how would they contract it? I mean, humans have to be bitten.
2: Yeah, I think they are.
1: So this beaver must have been in a fight.
2: With like a, I don't know.
1: A raccoon munched on it and then.
2: Right. Fox, something, anything.
1: Yeah, I guess. But that, yeah, that animal would have to be rabid too.
2: Mm-hmm.
1: Well, I guess it's still getting spread around the animal community. Be careful out there. So now we got to look out for beavers too. Jeez. Back to the music next.
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0: Quick 104 plays the best music. Dracula from Tame Impala with Denny and Sue on Friday. Thanks for being along. A couple things going on outside this weekend. 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East Penn Parks and Rec presenting Music in the Park. 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And the Spin Doctors still performing, celebrating the 30th anniversary of their album Pocket Full of Kryptonite at the Capital City Music Hall on 2nd Street in Harrisburg. That's tonight. 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
1: 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I'm going to be at the grand opening of the new branch of PSECU on Lingonstown Road and Progress Avenue tomorrow from 11 till 2. Free food and some activities for the kids. Mascots are going to be there, so stop on out and see us.
0: All right.
1: What are you doing?
0: I have a golf outing Sunday tomorrow. I'm not sure. I don't know. I know. I feel like I don't want to let a summer day get away, but at the same time, I think I'm still worn out and jet lagged from last week.
1: So, all right. Well, get some rest.
0: Yeah.
1: Have a good weekend, everybody.
0: Yeah. Well, we're not done yet. I'm going to keep you here a few minutes longer. Look at the clock. It's not even quarter after 11.
1: Oh.
0: Can't leave yet. Jeez. You sit back down. I wonder why your purse was all packed up.
1: Oh, I didn't even know.
0: Yeah, so have a seat. Back to the music next.
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0: The ABC 27 Weather Center. Some muggy days in store. The humidity not going anywhere, even into early next week, and it'll be in the upper 80s, low 90s maybe early next week. Severe storms a threat in the afternoon today, and pop-up storms could be with us over the weekend and, again, early into next week. 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

0: Wink 104 plays the best music, World on Fire. That is for King and Country with Taylor Hill. Denny and Sue, wrap it up. All right, you tried to leave a half hour ago, but you can go now.
1: Time got away from me there. I wasn't paying attention. Right. Can I go now?
0: Yes. Okay. Maybe neither of us will be back on Monday. Powerball, $850 million tomorrow night. I don't know.
1: That'd be nice.
0: I wouldn't know till I won Sunday morning.
1: I'd come in just to tell you.
0: Would we? I don't know. I don't know. Could we? I don't know how that would work. I know it's easy to say, oh, I'd still go into work. Would you? I don't know.
1: Yeah.
0: Would I ever sleep again? How could you possibly fall back to sleep? I mean, you wouldn't fall back to sleep, but how would you go to sleep?
1: You'd eventually just collapse from exhaustion of thinking about how you're going to spend your money.
0: I'd worry about my heart exploding. I really would. You'd have to take, some deep breathing. It would be
1: tough. Come into work. I wouldn't leave you high and dry.
0: Oh, thanks.
1: You wouldn't do the same for me,
0: yeah,
1: obviously.
0: Yeah, I would. I'd have to, but I wonder, but I still have to drive myself in if I was $850 million richer? I don't know.
1: Oh, you didn't?

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0: 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That's the Spin Doctors, Two Princes, during the Wink 104 Lunchtime Rewind. And the Spin Doctors are going to be in Harrisburg tonight. Going to be there, going to introduce the band. So you may want to stop by and go back to 1996 with me. 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
0: From the ABC 27 Weather Center, scattered afternoon and evening downpours and thunderstorms, a high of 88. Tonight, mostly cloudy, getting down to 72. Tomorrow, a stray pop-up storm possible with a high of 88. And same on Sunday, a stray pop-up storm possible and a high again around 88. Now back to the Lunchtime Rewind on Wink 104.

National Weather Service and State College, Pennsylvania has issued a severe thunderstorm warning for North Central Juniata County in Central Pennsylvania, Central Perry County in South Central Pennsylvania, until 1:15 p.m. At 12:28 p.m., severe thunderstorms were located along a line extending from Mexico to near Spruce Creek to Colonel Denning State Park, moving east-northeast at 20 miles per hour. Hazard, 60 miles per hour wind gusts and nickel-size hail. Source, radar indicated. Impact, expects damage to roofs, siding, and trees. Locations impacted include New Bloomfield, McAllisterville, Spruce Hill, Mexico, Loisville, Hickeysburg, Walnut, Mifflintown, Port Royal, Thompsontown, Millerstown, and Mifflin. Stay inside a well-built structure and keep away from windows. Frequent cloud-to-ground lightning is occurring with these severe thunderstorms. Move indoors immediately. Lightning is one of nature's leading killers. Remember, if you can hear thunder, you are close enough to be struck by lightning. Very heavy rainfall is occurring with these severe thunderstorms and may lead to flash flooding. Do not drive your vehicle through flooded roadways. Repeating, a severe thunderstorm warning has been issued until 1:15 p.m. for the following counties, Juniata and Perry.

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0: 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That's the Pretenders back on the chain gang during the Wink 104 Lunchtime Rewind. I'm Jenna Clay, and Chrissy Hind from the Pretenders is actually heartbroken. She says her dog is missing. Ugh. I hate hearing that. Also, there was a strange, awkward moment in New Zealand when a politician was caught joining a video meeting from a bathroom and her undies were drying in the background. Someone suggested, maybe you move your camera. And she's like, why? So they told her and she shrugged and was like, that's great. You can see my washing. You can see me. That's no problem. Then unfazed by the interaction, she sprung into her speech about local government reform, focusing on her key messaging of frivolous council spending. She is no nonsense. Back to the music next. Here's what's happening at
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0: 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Denny, Sue, Jenna, and John are family. 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

0: The National Weather Service has issued a severe thunderstorm warning for the following Pennsylvania counties: Juniata, Perry, and Snyder. Effective until 2:38 p.m., the National Weather Service and State College PA has issued a severe thunderstorm warning for northeastern Juniata County in central Pennsylvania, northeastern Perry County in south central Pennsylvania, southeastern Snyder County in central Pennsylvania, until 2:15 p.m. Eastern Daylight Time. At 1:08 p.m. Eastern Daylight Time, severe thunderstorms were located along a line extending from Richfield to Newport to New Bloomfield to Loysville, moving east-northeast at 15 miles per hour. Hazard: 60 miles per hour wind gusts and penny size hail. Source: radar indicated. Impact: expect damage to roofs, siding, and trees. Locations impacted:
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20: From the ABC 27 Weather Center, scattered afternoon and evening downpours and thunderstorms, a high of 88. Tonight, mostly cloudy, getting down to about 72. For tomorrow and Sunday, same both days, stray pop-up storms possible, highs around 88. Now back to the music on Wink 104.

The National Weather Service has issued a severe thunderstorm warning for the following Pennsylvania counties: Columbia, Dauphin, Northumberland, and Schuylkill. Effective until 2 p.m., the National Weather Service and State College PA has issued a severe thunderstorm warning for southeastern Columbia County in central Pennsylvania, northeastern Dauphin County in south central Pennsylvania, southeastern Northumberland County in central Pennsylvania, northwestern Schuylkill County in central Pennsylvania, until 2 p.m. Eastern Daylight Time. At 1:15 p.m. Eastern Daylight Time, severe thunderstorms were located along a line extending from Schumann's to Williamstown, moving east at 30 miles per hour. Hazard: 60 miles per hour wind gusts and penny size hail. Source: radar indicated. Impact: expect damage to roofs, siding, and trees. Locations impacted include Bloomsburg, Berwick, Shamokin, Mount Carmel, Shenandoah, Minersville, Frackville, Caltmont, Ashland, Elisburg, Fairview, Ferndale, and Tremont. For those driving on Interstate 80, this includes areas between the Mifflinville and Neopac exits, specifically from mile markers 240 to 247. This includes Interstate 81, from mile markers 1066. Precautionary/preparedness actions. Stay inside a well-built structure and keep away from windows. Very heavy rainfall is occurring with these severe thunderstorms and may lead to flash flooding. Do not drive your vehicle through flooded roadways.

mundane, a masterpiece. Oh my, my, oh my, my love. I take one look at you, you're taking me out.

0: 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That's Gracie Abrams, Hit the Wall. I'm Jenna Clay, and you know I love a good news story. Well, here's one out of Ohio. A shelter kitten named Gelato. Oh my gosh, what a great name, Gelato. Well, Gelato went viral after a video showed him in a homemade wheelchair built from rulers, zip ties, and Hot Wheels cars. But now Gelato has leveled up. All that online attention helped connect Gelato with people who could provide a custom-built wheelchair designed specifically for his needs. Veterinarians say the new wheels could help him build strength in his back legs and improve his chances of eventually walking on his own. Back to the music next.
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11: 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This includes the following interstates: the Pennsylvania Turnpike from mile markers 1986, Interstate 81 from mile markers 8 to 17. Precautionary/preparedness actions. 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

The National Weather Service has issued a flash flood warning for the following Pennsylvania counties: Columbia, Dauphin, Northumberland, and Schuylkill. Effective until 5:23 p.m., the National Weather Service and State College has issued a flash flood warning for southeastern Columbia County in central Pennsylvania, southeastern Northumberland County in central Pennsylvania, west central Schuylkill County in central Pennsylvania, north central Dauphin County in south central Pennsylvania, until 5 p.m. Eastern Daylight Time. At 1:53 p.m. Eastern Daylight Time, Doppler radar indicated thunderstorms producing heavy rain across the warned area. Between 1 and 3 inches of rain have fallen. Additional rainfall amounts of 1 to 2 inches are possible in the warned area. Flash flooding is ongoing or expected to begin shortly. Hazard: flash flooding caused by thunderstorms. Source: radar indicated. Impact: flash flooding of small creeks and streams, urban areas, highways, streets, and underpasses, as well as other poor drainage and low-lying areas. Some locations that will experience flash flooding include Berwick, Shamokin, Mount Carmel, Caltmont, Elisburg, Fairview, Ferndale, Treverton, Lycoms, Catawissa, Marshallton, Mifflinville, Almedia, Aristons, Numidia, Wilburton No. 1, Locustdale, and Slab Town. Precautionary/preparedness actions. Turn around, don't drown when encountering flooded roads. Most flood deaths occur in vehicles. Be aware of your surroundings and do not drive on flooded roads.

National Weather Service and State College, Pennsylvania has issued a severe thunderstorm warning for northwestern Lancaster County in south central Pennsylvania, north central York County in south central Pennsylvania until 2:45 p.m. At 1:56 p.m., a severe thunderstorm was located over Maytown, moving northeast at 10 miles per hour. Hazard, 60 miles per hour wind gusts. Source, radar indicated. Impact, expects damage to roofs, siding, and trees. Locations impacted include Elizabethtown, Mount Joy, Salunga and Landisville, Maytown, Hallam, Marietta, Wrightsville, Dreams, Bainbridge, York Haven, and Elizabethtown College. Stay inside a well-built structure and keep away from windows. Very heavy rainfall is occurring with this severe thunderstorm and may lead to flash flooding. Do not drive your vehicle through flooded roadways. Repeating, a severe thunderstorm warning has been issued until 2:45 p.m. for the following counties, Lancaster and York.

0: The National Weather Service has issued a severe thunderstorm warning for the following Pennsylvania counties, Cumberland and Franklin, effective until 2:46 p.m. The National Weather Service and State College PA has issued a severe thunderstorm warning for central Cumberland County, in south central Pennsylvania, east central Franklin County, in south central Pennsylvania, until 2:45 p.m. Eastern Daylight Time. At 2 p.m. Eastern Daylight Time, severe thunderstorms were located along a line extending from Schlosser to Shippensburg, moving east at 20 miles per hour. Hazard: 60 miles per hour wind gusts and nickel-size hail. Source: radar indicated. Impact: expect damage to roofs, siding, and trees. Locations impacted include Carlisle, Mechanicsburg, Shippensburg, Plainfield, Schlosser, Boiling Springs, Mount Holly Springs, Newville, New Kingstown, Hogstown, Walnut Bottom, and Carlisle Springs. This includes the following interstates: the Pennsylvania Turnpike from Mile.
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22: From the Wink 104 ABC 27 Weather Center, could see a thunderstorm or two in the evening and then partly cloudy after midnight, low 70. Tomorrow, partly sunny in the morning with a few scattered thunderstorms possible in the afternoon, high near 90. And Sunday, partly sunny, high 91. 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

The National Weather Service has issued a severe thunderstorm warning for the following Pennsylvania counties, Lebanon and Schuylkill, effective until 3:19 p.m. The National Weather Service and State College PA has issued a severe thunderstorm warning for North Central Lebanon County in South Central Pennsylvania, Schuylkill County in Central Pennsylvania, until 3:15 p.m. Eastern Daylight Time. At 2:33 p.m. Eastern Daylight Time, a severe thunderstorm was located over Pine Grove, moving northeast at 35 miles per hour. Hazard: 60 miles per hour wind gusts and nickel-size hail. Source: radar indicated. Impact: expect damage to roofs, siding, and trees. Locations impacted include Pottsville, Tamaqua, Schuylkill Haven, Shenandoah, Minersville, Mahanoy City, Frackville, St. Clair, or Wicksburg, Pine Grove, Port Carbon, and Tremont. This includes the following interstates: Interstate 78 from mile markers 328, Interstate 81 from mile markers 92 to 135, precautionary/preparedness actions. Stay inside a well-built structure and keep away from windows. 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They will send your report to the National Weather Service Office in State College Park.

0: Wink 104 is your weekend music station with Stella Lefty. The song is called Boston. She grew up in Illinois, and she's 24 years old. She also is the daughter of billionaire Groupon co-founder and Tempus AI CEO, Eric Lefkowski, and she graduated from Tulane University. Stella Lefty there. Some movie news here. This is exciting. Jim Carrey, he's ready for space. Yesterday, it was confirmed that Warner Brothers Discovery said that the actor is going to star in a live-action Jetsons movie to premiere in 2027. So that's pretty cool. Has there ever been a Jetsons movie? I don't recall. But anyway, movies opening this weekend, One Night Only, Ice Cream Man, Super Troopers 3, Cookie Queens, and Wild Inside.
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National Weather Service and State College has issued a flash flood warning for Central Lancaster County in South Central Pennsylvania, Central York County in South Central Pennsylvania, until 5:45 p.m. At 2:59 p.m., Doppler radar indicated thunderstorms producing heavy rain across the warned area. Up to 1 inch of rain has fallen. Additional rainfall amounts of 1 to 2 inches are possible in the warned area. Flash flooding is ongoing or expected to begin shortly. Hazard, flash flooding caused by thunderstorms. Source, radar indicated. Impact, flash flooding of small creeks and streams, urban areas, highways, streets and underpasses, as well as other poor drainage and low-lying areas. Some locations that will experience flash flooding include Lancaster, Ephrata, Lidditt, Millersville, Willow Street, Akron, Leola, Rothville, Leacock, Bearville, Farmersville, East Prospect, Bird in Hand, Smoketown, Franklin and Marshall College, Dutch Wonderland and Millersville University. Turn around, don't drown when encountering flooded roads. Most flood deaths occur in vehicles. Be aware of your surroundings and do not drive on flooded roads. Repeating, a flash flood warning has been issued until 5:45 p.m. for the following counties, Lancaster and York.

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1: Wink 104 is your weekend music station with Miles Smith. That's nice to meet you. John O'Day hanging out with you, and hope you have a great weekend. Well, a family is going to have a great weekend because their lives were saved thanks to three teenagers. This happened in Culpeper, Virginia. So a family was drowning, basically, and these three high school kids were practicing for the high school golf team, and they were near the seventh hole of the country club in Culpeper. When they heard the screams, they spotted two adults and a three-year-old struggling near a capsized kayak. They dropped their clubs, rushed down the embankment, and swam about 50 yards to reach them. They pulled all three to shore before first responders showed up. The guy actually came up to them and said, "You saved our lives. Thank you so much." The police chief there in Culpeper praised their courageous acts. And as a bonus, all three made the golf team. So good for them. That's awesome. Coming up, more of the best music.
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5: Rain, thunderstorms, and downpours today. Drive carefully and watch out for flooding on the streets and the highways. 83 northbound jamming up the South Bridge to 17th Street. 81 southbound delays, Mount Hill Hershey to Lingolstown Paxtonia. Delays on 283 northbound, 441 to 83 southbound, 441 to the PA Turnpike. We have a crash on 322 westbound at routes 1115. The right lane is blocked. You'll stop and go traffic from Mountain Road. 81 northbound in Cumberland County is slow. Newville to College Street, southbound Mechanicsburg to Newville. And we have heavy rain in Lebanon. In fact, the speed down to 55 miles per hour and 81 from 78 to 125. And Evans, right now, traffic.
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1: From the Wink 104 ABC 27 Weather Center, could see a thunderstorm or two in the evening and then partly cloudy after midnight, low 70. Tomorrow, partly sunny in the morning with a few scattered thunderstorms possible in the afternoon, high near 90. And Sunday, partly sunny, high 91. 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

The National Weather Service has issued a severe thunderstorm warning for the following Pennsylvania counties, Lancaster and York, effective until 3:46 p.m. The National Weather Service in State College PA has issued a severe thunderstorm warning for central Lancaster County, in south central Pennsylvania, central York County, in south central Pennsylvania, until 3:45 p.m. Eastern Daylight Time. At 3:16 p.m. Eastern Daylight Time, a severe thunderstorm was located over Red Lion, moving east at 25 miles per hour. Hazard: 60 miles per hour wind gusts. Source: radar indicated. Impact: expect damage to roofs, siding, and trees. Locations impacted include Lancaster, York, Columbia, Millersville, Willow Street, Red Lion, Spry, Dallas Town, East York, Stony Brook, Wilshire, Tyler Run, Queens Gate, and Mountville. This includes Interstate 83, from mile markers 16 to 18. Precautionary/preparedness actions. 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

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Here's Zara Larson's Midnight Sun on Wink 104.

0: Now, another Wink 104 traffic update.
1: Rain and thunderstorms in the area. Drive carefully. 83 southbound, very slow. The Ike Interchange to 17th Street. Northbound, the South Ridge to the Ike Interchange. 81 southbound delays. Mounted Hill Hershey to Lincolnstown Paxtonia. 283 northbound slowing up. 441 to 83 southbound. 441 to 283. We still have that crash in Duncannon on 322 westbound at routes 1115. The right lane is blocked. It's backed up from Mountain Road. A 5-minute delay to get through it. In Cumberland County, 81 northbound slowing up. Newville to College Street southbound. Mechanicsburg to Newville. And in Lebanon, the speed down to 55 miles per hour and 81 from 78 to 125 as heavy thunderstorms are passing through. In East Temple Township, slow traffic on 283 eastbound from Landisville to Route 30. And Evans, right now traffic.
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0: Wink 104 is your weekend music station with Teddy Swims, Mr. Know-It-All. And hey, right now you have a chance to be entered to win a trip for two to the city of your choice to see Somber in concert. And to be entered, just text this national keyword to 95819. It's tonight. Text tonight, T-O-N-I-G-H-T, to 95819. We'll have more keywords for you all next week to win that trip. And tomorrow night, you know what tomorrow night is? It's big money night with the Powerball jackpot. Yeah, $856 million. So don't forget to get those tickets. The drawing at 11 o'clock tomorrow. Good luck. Coming up, we've got more of the best music.
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3: Rain and thunderstorms in the area. Drive carefully. 83 southbound, very slow. The Ike Interchange to 17th Street. Northbound, the Southbridge to the Ike Interchange. 81 southbound delays. Matadel Hershey to Lincolnstown Paxtonia. 283 northbound slowing up. 441 to 83 southbound. 441 to 283. We still have that crash in Duncannon on 322 westbound at routes 1115. The right lane is blocked. It's backed up from Mountain Road. A 5-minute delay to get through it. In Cumberland County, 81 northbound slowing up. Newville to College Street southbound. Mechanicsburg to Newville. And in Lebanon, the speed down to 55 miles per hour and 81 from 78 to 125 as heavy thunderstorms are passing through. In East Temple Township, slow traffic on 283 eastbound from Landisville to Route 30. And Evans, right now traffic.
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southeastern York County in south central Pennsylvania until 6:45 p.m. At 3:44 p.m., Doppler radar indicated thunderstorms producing heavy rain across the warned area. Between 1 and 2 inches of rain have fallen. Additional rainfall amounts of 1 to 3 inches are possible in the warned area. Flash flooding is ongoing or expected to begin shortly. Hazard, flash flooding caused by thunderstorms. Source, radar indicated. Impact, flash flooding of small creeks and streams, urban areas, highways, streets and underpasses, as well as other poor drainage and low-lying areas. Some locations that will experience flash flooding include Red Lion, Spry, Dallastown, Shrewsbury, Tyler Run and Queens Gate, Glen Rock, Jacobus, Windsor, Yeo, Crossroads, Brogue, Shanks Ferry, Safe Harbor, Loganville, Winterstown and Felton. Turn around, don't drown when encountering flooded roads. Most flood deaths occur in vehicles. Repeating, a flash flood warning has been issued until 6:45 p.m. for the following county, York, Pennsylvania,

0: Now, another Wink 104 traffic update.
1: Thunderstorms and heavy downpours in the area. Drive carefully. 83 southbound slowing up the Ike Interchange to 17th Street. Northbound, the South Bridge of the Ike Interchange. 81 southbound delays, Mountain Hill Hershey to Lingustown back Stonia. 283 northbound slowing up 441 to 83. Southbound 441 to 283. A crash at Duncannon on 322 westbound at routes 1115. The right lane is blocked to stop and go traffic from Mountain Road. In Cumberland County, 81 northbound slowing up Newville to College Street. Southbound Mechanicsburg to Newville. The speed reduced to 55 miles per hour in Lebanon on 81 from 78 to 125 due to the rainy conditions. And in East Hempfield Township, slow traffic on 283 eastbound, Landisville to Route 30. And that accident cleared the PA Turnpike westbound back open again from the Blue Mountain Tunnel to 75. Ann Evans, right now traffic.
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0: Wink 104 is your weekend music station. Taylor Swift there, along with John O'Day. And yeah, we have some scattered thunderstorms in the area, so just be aware of that. They'll dissipate as the afternoon and evening go on. We'll see some maybe tomorrow, a couple, but then Sunday should be better. Full weekend forecast on the way. As far as weekend events go, the Carlisle Truck Nationals is one of the largest and most action-packed truck events in the world, is at the Carlisle Fairgrounds today through Sunday. East Penn Parks and Rec tonight, they have Music in the Park with There Were Seven. Hopefully the, you know, thunderstorms don't affect that, but it's Adams, Ricky Park, and Enola, 6 to 8 with food trucks. Spin Doctors, they are in concert tonight at the Capital City Music Hall in downtown Harrisburg. It's an all-ages show. Doors open at 7, and the show starts at 8. The 36th annual Biglerville Peach Festival is tomorrow and Sunday from noon to 4 each day. 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It's 11 to 3 at Bachman Church in downtown New Cumberland. Great food, great ice cream, and live music. And tomorrow night at Hershey Park, they've got fireworks for you. Yeah, the fireworks are at 10:15.
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1: Now, another Wink 104 traffic update.
4: Heavy rain in the area. Drive carefully. 83 southbound, barely moving. Derry Street to Lemoyne, an 8-minute delay. Northbound, the South Bridge to Derry Street. 81 southbound delays. Hershey, Granville, Salingastown, Paxtonia. 283 northbound, very slow. 441 to 83. And Duncannon, still that crash on 322 westbound at routes 1115. The right lane is blocked. You have stop and go traffic from Mountain Road. 81 northbound slowing up. Plainfields and Mechanicsburg in Cumberland County. Southbound Mechanicsburg to Hanover Street. In Lebanon, heavy rain. The speed down to 55 miles per hour on 81 from 78 to 125. In East Hempfield Township, Lancaster County, slow traffic on 283 eastbound from Landisville to Route 30. And in Cumberland County, this just into the traffic center on 581 eastbound. The on-ramp from northbound routes 1115 is partially blocked due to a crash. And Evans, right now traffic.
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0: From the Wink 104 ABC 27 Weather Center, could see a thunderstorm or two in the evening and then partly cloudy after midnight, low 70. Tomorrow, partly sunny in the morning with a few scattered thunderstorms possible in the afternoon, high near 90. And Sunday, partly sunny, high 91. 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

Lamar's there. Of course, he's going to be at the Lincoln Philly. Two shows, September 1st and 2nd. And you're going to hear great music like that tomorrow night on the Wink 104 Saturday Night Rewind. 7 till midnight, great music, all upbeat from the 80s, 90s, and 2000s on Wink 104.

0: Now, another Wink 104 traffic update.
1: Heavy downpours and thunderstorms moving through the area. Drive carefully. 83 southbound is jammed. Dairy Street to Lemoyne. Northbound, the South Bridge to Dairy Street. 81 southbound slowing up. Hershey, Granville to Lincolntown, Paxtonia. Delays on 283 northbound from 441 to 83. And some great news. That accident cleared in Duncannon on 322 westbound at Route 1115. Traffic flowing freely, finally, from Mountain Road. In Cumberland County, 81 northbound slowing up. Plainfield to Mechanicsburg. Southbound Mechanicsburg to Hanover. Heavy rain still in Lebanon. A 55 mile per hour speed limit in effect on 81 from 78 to 125. In East Temple Township, slow traffic on 283 eastbound from Landisville to Route 30. And Evans, right now traffic.
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0: Wink 104 is your weekend music station with Hillary Duff and her latest called Mature. And there's a list out there of the top 10, well, it's actually the top 40 most stressful places to drive in America, city-wise. And in Pennsylvania, two of them made the top 10. And you have to guess that they're probably the most populous areas in Pennsylvania, and you'd be right. Philadelphia's number 3 on that list, and Pittsburgh's number 9. The most stressful place to drive in the U.S. is Atlanta, followed by Nashville, which was surprising. Rounding out the rest of the top 10, San Antonio, Baltimore, Columbus, Orlando, Louisville, and Houston. But there's three cities that I'm surprised aren't on this list. New York would be number 1, and maybe it's because a lot of people commute there. You know, they take subway, they take trains, whatever the case. So that may be why they're not on there. Where's Washington, D.C.? That is horrendous driving there. And then where's Los Angeles? I've not driven in L.A. much, but it is not fun at drive time. Coming up, more of the best music. 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
1: From 78 to 125 due to the weather conditions, and East Hempfield Township still slow going on 283 eastbound, right between Landisville and Route 30, and Evans right now traffic.
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1: They say the holy water's watered down, and this town's lost its faith. 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Oh my, my, oh my, my love, I take one look at you, you're taking me.

0: Now, another Wink 104 traffic update.
1: Thunderstorms and heavy downpours moving through the area. Drive carefully. 83 southbound, barely moving. Paxton Street to the Southbridge. Northbound delays, the Southbridge to the Yack Interchange. 283 northbound is jammed, 441 to 83. And Carlisle delays on 81 northbound, College Street to Mechanicsburg. Southbound, Middlesex, New Kingston to 641. And Camp Hill, stop and go traffic on 15 southbound from the Harvey Taylor Bridge bypass to 581. And Lancaster, stop and go traffic on 283 eastbound from Mannheim Pike to Route 30. And in Lebanon, we have that heavy rain, speed down to 55 miles per hour. And 81 from 78 to 125. And Evans, right now, traffic.
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0: Wink 104 is your weekend music station. Hi, it's John O'Day along with Bruno Mars and I Just Might. And this guy from Wisconsin, he's 69 years old, and he wanted to go to Cabela's, do a little shopping trip. And he thought, you know what? Instead of taking my car, it's too long a drive. It's like an hour to get there. I'll take my helicopter. Yeah, must be nice. Anyway, people in this town, it's Washington County, the sheriff's deputies there responded last Saturday to an unusual parking complaint at the store where a helicopter touched down in the lot. Authorities issued no citations as the pilot, the owner, was properly licensed, landed safely, and met all the FAA requirements. So, yeah, it must be nice to have a helicopter at your disposal. Coming up, more of the best music.
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3: Thunderstorms and heavy downpours moving through the area. Drive carefully. 83 southbound, barely moving. Paxton Street to the Southbridge. Northbound delays the Southbridge to the Ike Interchange. 283 northbound is jammed, 441 to 83. And Carlisle delays on 81 northbound, College Street to Mechanicsburg. Southbound, Middlesex, New Kingston to 641. And Camp Hill, stop and go traffic on 15 southbound from the Harvey Taylor Bridge bypass to 581. And Lancaster, stop and go traffic on 283 eastbound from Mannheim Pike to Route 30. And in Lebanon, we have that heavy rain, speed down to 55 miles per hour. Hour and 81 from 78 to 125. And Evans, right now, traffic. 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
0: From the Wink 104 ABC 27 Weather Center, could see a thunderstorm or two in the evening and then partly cloudy after midnight, low 70. Tomorrow, partly sunny in the morning with a few scattered thunderstorms possible in the afternoon, high near 90. And Sunday, partly sunny, high 91. 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

0: Now, another Wink 104 traffic update.
1: Stop and go traffic on the Capitol Beltway and 83 southbound Paxton Street to the Southbridge. 83 northbound slowing up the Southbridge to the Ike Interchange. 81 southbound delays. Matty Hill Hershey to Lingletown, Paxtonia, where an accident just cleared. It wasn't there for too long, but long enough to cause a delay. 283 northbound stop and go, 441 to 83. And Carlisle, 81 southbound slowing up Middlesex, New Kingston, 641. Taking a look at Camp Hill, Cumberland County. 15 southbound barely moving from the Harvey Taylor Bridge bypass to 581. In Lebanon, we have a crash down on 81 southbound right between 934 Fort Indiantown Gap and Hershey Granville. The area jammed. Also in Lebanon, heavy rain, the speed down to 55 miles per hour on 81. And Lancaster stop and go traffic on 283 eastbound from Mannheim Pike to Route 30. And this just into the traffic center in Cumberland County, a crash on 81 northbound. It's jammed 641 to Middlesex, New Kingston. The left lane is blocked. Stop and go traffic from College Street. And Evans, right now traffic.
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0: Wink 104 is your weekend music station. Noah Kahn there, and I'm John O'Day. Thanks for listening. If you're headed to the movies this weekend, well, maybe you're going to see Spider-Man Brand New Day or The Odyssey. Of course, Tom Holland starring in both of those, as does Zendaya, his wife, which is kind of bizarre. They're both out at the same time making so much money. Another movie that made huge amounts of money this year was the Michael Jackson biopic. And, well, good news. It looks like the sequel is definitely going to happen. They confirmed production on the sequel will begin at the end of this year or early next year. And the potential release date is as early as late next year, which would be great. The sequel is likely to focus on Jackson's later years and controversies, aiming to give the audience an authentic understanding of who Michael Jackson really was. So that's exciting to hear. We've got another traffic update actually right now.
1: Now, another Wink 104 traffic update.
2: So many headaches on the roadways due to the weather conditions. 83 southbound, barely moving Paxton Street to 13th Street. Northbound, the Southbridge Neck Interchange. 283 northbound delays, 441 to 83. A crash in Cumberland County, a 50-minute delay in 81 northbound from 641 to Middlesex, New Kingston. Left lane is blocked. You'll stop and go traffic from College Street. Southbound lanes are jammed. Middlesex, New Kingston to 641. In Camp Hill, Cumberland County, 15 southbound, barely moving from the Harvey Taylor Bridge bypass to 581. A crash in Lebanon on 81 southbound. That's jammed solid. Anvil Fort Indytown Gap to Hershey Granville, a 47-minute delay. Plus, you have a 55-mile-per-hour speed reduction in effect on 81 because of the weather. Stop-and-go traffic in Lancaster on 283 eastbound Mannheim Pike to Route 30. Drive very carefully tonight. Ann Evans, right now traffic.
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15: From the Wink 104 ABC 27 Weather Center, could see a thunderstorm or two in the evening and then partly cloudy after midnight, low 70. Tomorrow, partly sunny in the morning with a few scattered thunderstorms possible in the afternoon, high near 90. And Sunday, partly sunny, high 91. 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